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I took off Ren Yanko home. Onyamio Casa, Obin Casabino. He has seen Adana Susabri.

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1: 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When I'm here from the Wasasha, never you know to me, you are not one of what it's your job when you're coming. What if I'm going to go to the house? I'm not going to do, I'm not trying your muscle. What's the Nipa from the was in Yemen, you know, to me, you are not what we did. Never when you're coming from the end, was the all things are possible. I'm a man. I'm a man. I'm a man. I'm a man. I'm a man. I'm a man. I'm a man. I'm a man. I'm a man. I'm a man. I'm a man. I'm a man. I'm a man. I'm a man. I'm a man. I'm a man. I'm a man. I'm a man. I'm a man. I'm a man. I'm a man. I'm a man. I'm a man. I'm a man. I'm a man. I'm a man. I'm a man. I'm a man. I'm a man. I'm a man. I'm a man. I'm a man. I'm a man. I'm a man. I'm a man. I'm a man. I'm a man. I'm a man. I'm a man. I'm a man. I'm a man. I'm a man. I'm a man. I'm a man. I'm a man. I'm a man. I'm a man. I'm a man. I'm a man. I'm a man. I'm a man. I'm a man. I'm a man. I'm a man. I'm a man. I'm a man. I'm a man. I'm a man. I'm a man. I'm a man. I'm a man. I'm a man. I'm a man. I'm a man.

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0: When if I would you any power, you never come to the Yakov. So what do I have? 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

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Oh, Judy. Oh, Judy. Oh, Judy. Oh, Judy. Oh, Judy. Oh, Judy. Oh, Judy. Oh, Judy. Oh, Judy. Oh, Judy. Oh, Judy. Oh, Judy. Oh, Judy. Oh, Judy. Oh, Judy. Oh, Judy. Oh, Judy. Oh, Judy. Oh, Judy. Oh, Judy. Oh, Judy. Oh, Judy. Oh, Judy. Oh, Judy. Oh, Judy. Oh, Judy. Oh, Judy. Oh, Judy. Oh, Judy. Oh, Judy. Oh, Judy. Oh, Judy. Oh, Judy. Oh, Judy. Oh, Judy. Oh, Judy. Oh, Judy. Oh, Judy. Oh, Judy. Oh, Judy. Oh, Judy. Oh, Judy. Oh, Judy. Oh, Judy.

stubu ina yi. Obeye, obeye, obeye, obeye, obeye, obeye, obeye, obeye, obeye, obeye, obeye, obeye, obeye, obeye, obeye, obeye, obeye, obeye, obeye, obeye, obeye, obeye, obeye, obeye, obeye, obeye, obeye, obeye, obeye, obeye, obeye, obeye, obeye, obeye, obeye, obeye, obeye, obeye, obeye, obeye, obeye, obeye, obeye, obeye, obeye, obeye, obeye, obeye, obeye, obeye, obeye, obeye, obeye, obeye, obeye, obeye, obeye, obeye, obeye, obeye, obeye, obeye, obeye, obeye, obeye, obeye, obeye, obeye, obeye, obeye, obeye, obeye, obeye, obeye, obeye, obeye, obeye, obeye, obeye, obeye, obeye, obeye, obeye, obeye, 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

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Man, Papa.

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Can be chair, can be chair, can be chair, can be chair, can be chair, can be chair, can be chair, can be chair, can be chair, can be chair, can be chair, can be chair, can be chair, can be chair, can be chair, can be chair, can be chair, can be chair, can be chair, can be chair, can be chair, can be chair, can be chair, can be chair, can be chair, can be chair, can be chair, can be chair, can be chair, can be chair, can be chair, can be chair, can be chair, can be chair, can be chair, can be chair, can be chair, can be chair, can be chair, can be chair, can be chair, can be chair, can be chair, can be chair, can be chair, can be chair, can be chair, can be chair, can be chair, can be chair, can be chair, can be chair, can be chair, can be chair, can be chair, can be chair, can be chair, can be chair, can be chair, can be chair, can be chair, can be chair, can be chair, can be chair, can be chair, can be chair, can be chair, can be chair, can be chair, can be chair, can be chair, can be chair, can be chair, can be chair, can be chair, can be

Obedience, Obedience, Obedience, Obedience, Obedience, Obedience, Obedience, Obedience, Obedience, Obedience, Obedience, Obedience, Obedience, Obedience, Obedience, Obedience, Obedience, Obedience, 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

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Me to be Modio. Sunny, when you're in Namaswaya, what will promise the city of Mafu? Hey, we are the old Namis Shramu Papa. 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

0: ya fa na hu ba bi a wo fa ta hin na me fa ta bra mi an so wi urade e wo so wi bi nyame nam na hu ma bro so enam ne kwa kasia so an pie kwa kasia ama sisiri ama fo wa si conference center kasia ta da wu kia da bi ya de so wi urade a wo tia si eh bra na se wo ba nyame anu nyam be ya kasia ma Your dear Papa, you did not come any Jesus. Tie yes to no and a Maya. Tie yes to no and a TA. Hey, your dear Pastor, say, you are not so drunk. There's the only person I catch on you and I say, why do you bet to me in your cup of a DSC? Who can stand God? Say, when he hears the Christ of the DSC, media, and what's there we are with your duo, and what's there a Shia with the Unianam. Yes, wait, you have a coward him. Media member said, "Is here yes, you? Yes, you don't matter to me. Me, media draw. 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Only Jesus. 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
1: Hallelujah."

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0: Papa, you kura me wate. 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

0: Hallelujah. 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I am a new place, and they are. Ha! 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A one was so many. And a woman from woman. 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Ah. Many other four. And then they me. Many my dear. Also, person in Yankupon Yamawa. 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And Minty. Obasa would gun and woof. 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Men, I know what. And I know who. 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I will hear some new. Turn us on. 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
0: now a papa, now a manantia to see us. Now, our time, a we are dinner.
1: Hey,
0: then ya, who are in for fro.
1: Oh, hallelujah,
0: tabine for set. Jesus, what dear?
1: Utumrika,
0: 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I want power what? 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

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Now, a very maybe. Nina Babatin Tammy. They could do. And it's here. 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

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Sabe, Obama, Ebia, Entimin Solentino. I want you to say, Uana, Sound. An enemy, Uana, Sound, and Sign. Well, be Buacontapa. A contabu, Edda, or the Sanibia. Tinando Pen, who said, Utiamia. Dear, make me know what I crave your meeting to motivate you. 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I'm waiting my flu home to say. You can found twinya meso. Say, on qua solibia nano paper solia. Your book is so dee womb, ne kobi. Bet my come for every trip player come by the amount. Eh, kodi mori. Bet my come for the Royal Pentecostal Palace Church. I want a brony chroma report at the amount. Bet my come for believers. Hope. Church, eh, yeah, Son of God, as a for walk, Kumase, a Sophia, and a quantum ponies, but I guess a quantum ponies. So for a two, I know, Eddie Amount. Bet my camp for Sophoca, you, Bushan, Eddie Amount. Bet my camp for me, my solid, Roman, Eddie Amount. 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Betty, and I don't pay, man, your home, Bonnie, what? Man, come on, Wadro. Man, show one convo. Now, the old name on the job would name which I would hear. The old name on the job, the illuminate jano. 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And so, Senyanko Ponso Bayo Cassiao. 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And found him meeting about Proto and Momo de Tiao. And found meeting a Bayer, it was Sabbath Bruno Autison. 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

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I say transmitting live from Kumasi Abrepo Junction. 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

0: 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And we have individual differences. The toda foundation na obenya no eno na de wukɔ. Na yesi ntube table abɔ. Hey na father Daniel wo TB in Kacho. Hopefully, Jemfi is for that. I don't think so. It's no more. Yeah. Hopefully, Jemfi, I'm so. Hopefully, Jemfi, no. Hey. If you are listening to my mother, I'm paying for me to do romance of women to do much cheaper. For the Molo DM, Jimmy Molo DM, so on the crowd of a Jimmy Molo DM, King Kelsu, Sebu Marcia, and then for Teresa. Hey. When am I being in a Tadia so Tadia mamma being Luanga Zuko Luanga be a Saint Jolum for the Luanga. Hey, let me be secondary school above 4 and better. That tampa could do send even another papa meditation mentor. The young craft what to say and outi eh, Mr. Damo. Mr. Damo Kwabua on this year, a rade. Choking as I say tracking. No other man, what am I able to at it?
1: Angel.
0: My fist and do but by way about 2 and one year. That means I'm senior most of me 1 year. Oh, for issue of Sumpa FM, Sumpa TV. As soon as you hear in the bed here, for issue, one of for issue, you is cool. I disappointed romance of one is. Because it's a former GM of Fos FM. He was my classmate. And now, because it's a point, and they told me I'm a crew this year. Aye Bishop Militus, what is up on? I'm so impatient this year.

Numa pawo simama akuma ko adunu na bepepe ofia. I mean 25:04 inside 5 o'clock in the morning. 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Amencha editor 1. Zablan to obe ne ho ase pa pa pa pa pa. Mini ni patient ni patient ni patient. Oh. Hey, na na boaje, what's up man? Abaji da costa na mechecha we new editor. To da wanu asa and hocast and I don't see leadership by example. 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

0: se wama ma yesho kakra ana eja transfer transfer de ma fo bi fo eh odia wom odia uzo ho ye de is a fear
1: wo ma tanfo
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0: se wo
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0: 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He say, baby, pam wo mwenye na. Yeah, do
1: all.
0: I will tell Miss Aite of Aite Alament. Miss Aite, good morning to you.
1: Oh, meda wasi. Meda wasi, ebeneze. Meda wasi.
2: Angel.
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Benny, I wish I want to was in Shilamopa. 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Masia Cra Dorsum, Papa, Papa, Papa. I have a prime. I tell what you say, we are number one. Station was Santamantama. I said, Nana Watchaman was the enemy. If you joyce, I could see a blessing. Me and Modosun, that's a common one. Joyce, I could see a blessing, my wife.

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I've seen what your voice is. I catch it. 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What your voice is? 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I said, you quiet. 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
1: Just a few minutes.
2: What the hell? 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
1: 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I'm scratching on the tire. 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I said you're pissed to be the winner. I want to. 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

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Okay, wife, good morning to you. You watch it. Josu, Eddie Atum, Ewo, Eye, a man from Information Center. I say boy, never fashion life and Khaled. Uchim aman fro kaju da bi kaju nyi kaju usu kaju entry kaju entry rada sa ko ofenso ajimpra isabedu bacheche ni mapa de atumo bedu information center bedu good morning bedu information center na me du 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

0: 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Everybody know now can send the topics no story listen their mother. 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PM Papa. 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And I will see. NGFM, Edmay Funina, Fim Penny Force, Cosi Yen, and Abuacha and Kola, Mene, Pepe, Heavy, no, so close, Munina, Midis will be allowing you. December Quas or the Amen. Oko, boss, and Air Quas or Mamati. 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
1: And you once said my prayer as once.
0: We have a boss. That time I know him as Santia Chimago. Let me was Empire for my Santia Chimago. As Empire for Rick Abacha and Grandiano. Santia Chimago, yeah. Tane from Benghazi. You're commenting. I know that's summer. Don't the Papa Summer. I'm not King's Radio, ne Virgin City, no more Santia Chimago that time. Sofu Evans, Anointed Hands,

And to baby, and what she say, good morning to you, bro. Mr. O, Professor O, and Angel 96.1 Megas. Maybe it's here.

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1: Nation Foundation, Takrade Technical University, then the Minister of Local Government, Chief Tensi and Religious Affairs, and the Regional Minister for Western Region for the tremendous work that they have done. In fact, this has been an excellent sanitation program. People have scattered everywhere. Every corner you appear, there are people working there. The community participation has been massive. But I just send a word of caution to the Assembly. That they must make good use of the money government is giving them. They must engage the youth to do the work. Because they said government should disengage Zoom Lion and give the work to them. They can do it. Government has disengaged Zoom Lion. Government is giving all the money to the district assemblies, district, metropolitan, and municipal assemblies. Therefore, they must engage and recruit the youth to do the work that is expected of them. And
0: Olmanyam for Ahmed Ibrahim ena otse nkano se yemfa mebunu no na meboa ma yentiwira no yensiesie montene so na wira emene mensuo eyiri fire no no eso etumi ate na owie no osofo a ono ene hwe atoe mantam no eso ono so adinsem bi eto edwa na yentie ensem a onunyamfo Joseph Mensa And so Eddie and Semi Etuja and Dow my buying in us here any minister no so then when Yamsun Kubeta Wachiri.
2: Participated. The turnout was good compared to the previous ones. We hope that going forward more people will get themselves involved so that we're able to get good out there. The city must be clean. I've said it countless number of times. And so it is our responsibility. Every individual, the media, public servants, everyone's responsibility to ensure that we all work together to make this city as beautiful as we have always expected it to be. Thank you very much.
0: Thank you very much. Where you when yam fua now swa fua no and na share at man tam no eswa on when yam fua Joseph Mensah and na yetin and canon. 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
3: Have you back in our midst? It is important. It is important to emphasize that to us, you are not any of what those misguided elements have tried to portray you. To us, you are not troublemakers. To us, you are not criminals. 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To us, you are treasures. 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
0: On my young folk, we just talk like we're not going to cross for Monko Bobesibra. 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
0: 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Yo, eh? Professor O, a baby. Professor O, baby, or does some beer? That's all I'm free, Roman for one. Or see, a GD4, a Christopher, or be a passum beer. Said a professor, oh, passum beer, and a beer or passum beer with every. Oh, baby, a quasky, brebby, maybe you could all cry now, I will be near Juma by Benyayre. The town, Ati, Ati, my bomb pie, Oh my ma, ye jina sa sevi nyina soda no padon si abrem kasia. 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Okay, can for Tim and Camden the Kwasi upon the Royal Reporter. I'm sorry, na Professor O. And as usual, when you see your phone, Abba, I'm going to be a Bible, I can see anymore. nafe and somewhere honor no what they are bro yes you had the near church in Martin the Paris Catholic Church 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
12: Right, man, you are quasi pon. I say, Sir Sima Edria, son of God, in a pretty we are come. Yes, I mean, if Van was a boss. What did you do, Master? What the same thing I come? But a year, Gan and Sam, and Yaman and Sam, a Cassiabo. Then you need a cassia boat and what they ever saw me. A bona panu in Siapa, who is Mama Kumako, Ediosensia on Engine 96. That one mega blasso. Sequa Siada and Opebia. If you knew in Siaba Pounds, Media San Cono. Don't show about Quid the Animal. Oh, I did my baby, Mr. Oh. Professor O. Yeah, Isaac Usu and San. Isaac Usu and San Company Limited. Or a Sufia Inketia. I may call me Chromo Fence and I'm a farm with too many. Too many on the cast. This is where you may cost a den.
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12: 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I'm Ghana for now, Bia. 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
14: 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I'm pay. Wokwamo. 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
14: 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Our God is a miraculous debt payer. 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
15: Amen.
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1: Amen.
0: Na dia bi a won so be say kura won sam.
1: Amen.
0: Me say e ka bi a da wo so amane bi a da wo so anopai be free ho. Na the crown still be say crown.
1: Amen.
0: Would you to say about say Jesus? Obia what him and no pay. Na man ye be down so ka amen.
1: Amen.
0: E be ko wate. Praise the Lord.
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2: Enjoy
0: oil no kwada koton. 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
2: Amen.
0: Amen.
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1: Amen.
0: Praise God.
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0: Bamen no. 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Mamma no cotton wooning in an when you're 32 billion. It was 700 million. 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
0: 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Na juma dia wodi on.
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0: 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One no square zero, so big the said na be na wuhu no mabo. 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
0: 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Batom be fie na Yesu ho. Ena Yesu bisa Petro se.
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0: 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Uya anu se bitia. What you know, say, Eddie, praise the Lord. What you know, say, I wouldn't tell winning a menno, so what the car winning. I'm a near bit out already winning. Anna Peter, yes, I want you in the parking. Oh, Mr. Petrus, I want you to say, I don't know what it is. I want you to say. Yet, you may
2: a hymn for honor as I say so. I am for JJ, a daddy, and I.
0: Why, Monda, you must say, yes, sir. As I saw Mutiato.
2: One maho,
0: and I did share the sister with ya.
2: Now, Obua say, and a four horn, and a four, the triatro.
0: Yea, and ma, I did share the old triatro. Yes, so, why, you did share with this year. One of you are sitting in India, and this, I did share.
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0: 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Praise the Lord.
4: Angel.
0: And I'll pay me for a free food.
1: Okay.
0: 0246.
1: 0246.
0: 677.
1: 677.
0: 566.
1: 566.
0: 050.
1: Abi maintain wa.
0: Ya maintain wa.
1: Maintain
0: wa. Lord, so I am ma.
1: Ya maintain wa na. Eba. Mi say dia on crop for so be for over the bar.
0: Me dia no so. Me phone no. 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
1: Is it 2466775666? 2466775666? My main from my first call on the line. I'm not to drink. Hello, good morning.
5: Good morning, Professor.
0: I'm not quite true.
5: Good morning, Professor.
0: How's that? Je me rends trop, mais je m'y
1: ai. Je m'y ai trop.
0: Hello.
5: Hello.
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1: 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Hello. Hello.
5: Hello.
1: Hello. 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
5: Hello. 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Hello. Hello. Hello. 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Hello. Hello.
1: Amen.
5: I'm going to show you. Did you have a mouse and pan a better train? When you are better food, you are in Shamma.
1: Man,
5: let us in the income.
1: Go soon. 0246677566. 0246677566. Man, flash him. Wow, flash him. I'm into him. Hello. Good morning. Hello. Good morning.
0: Obi wa Italy wa send ya ba Facebook so pe me number.
1: Me, oh, good morning, we are.
0: Yeah, we are.
1: Hello. Hello, good morning.
6: Hello.
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6: Mr. O. E poma.
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1: Baba movies to Enkabi. Is 0246677? The Wabri Chino so opera so offer an answer open number number to me, Eddie Amano. Papa,
0: video call.
1: Okay.
0: Hello, Italy. Papa, praise God.
7: Hallelujah. Kobia.
0: A radi by ye, I just wouldn't me.
7: Johnny
0: Kobia. What about Kobia? I just wouldn't me, pa. Radi by ye. And a dancing ma. Oh, Radis Ramo. Take a look at this every friend.
7: Amen. Amen.
0: Yeah, would you want ye?
7: Papa, my friend, Eddie, ma.
0: Mo.
7: Ah,
4: but as any panel does, we should have a home. Yeah, Namia don't papa me by Ghana last 4 years, and I'm sad by last 2 years. Now, Yamen Nam or Domo, so every drunk will be a year, and when we're Juma be brave.
0: Amen.
4: No question, when the papa, that is the face, and the medical will be, yeah, but no meaning more that. But that day now, papa, me share platform, you see, and you're my baby, Ephraim, including me, Samba, back to Italy. Me preaching and I said preaching when I do with the baby film now papa it was very marvelous.
0: Oh
4: now
8: angel
4: drum baby and kwabo a better boy quisi pa preaching we na papa and I'm on pa we go na papa would do nice from a old bomb pie. Papa put me GDM baby now one message back all kind they say once one day be now oh call a sorry now or gate man the cat busy I was say na are na obi an kenya me sire we do something be so de bi osori asori nkwa na o kana so hwe me tina ona kwase obi ngu
0: we da se e da se da o mo mu je like that do so
1: era de
0: sa me ka tre da jam fi wate ya vi sira o pa
1: you
4: era de pa che me bo mo de na ma de o number da se
0: but nana opoku e wa lie no so na do opoku praise the Lord.
9: Hello, sir.
0: Yes, sir.
9: Hey,
0: yes, sir.
9: I'm the pioneer watching.
0: Amen.
9: Oh, no, poor father, no, you're giving in Sri Lanka watching.
0: Amen.
9: Nyankwada.
0: Amen, Nana. Yeah, that's it.
1: Me Doctor Kotoko mi ndi wey.
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12: Hallelujah.
0: Aha da ma radio no ko from the casa. 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
0: Fawza, me a new good, Trisha say. 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
8: Look, I told me, dear,
0: I'm a bumpy am out, Catawani. Ye young coupon. Why you be paying? Mammy was so often a minute. You could know, Jimmy, and about cope. Now, when you mean a Melissa, so Emma, mammy, can you try? And my fru and mammy by hour before they are. And your mammy, when you could draw free tado, see. 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And it as was a phone crowd, Dubono. Oh, well, Raddy. In such a young coupon, sub ye. Nendi pape kusa waduma sama makanine ya nukurenti. 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
1: Amen.
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1: Amen. 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Ako. Mame fakwela we. Hello. Good morning. Hello. Good morning.
13: Good morning, sir.
1: But you didn't be afraid for no pay.
13: Praise the Lord.
1: Hallelujah.
13: I make myself free of human say, quite as you must say.
1: Didn't they say?
13: Didn't they say, you know, who should burn apart?
1: That was me and you.
13: That means, sir, that means, shall be. Well, you're about to conclude the dream. Amen.
1: Amen. Hello, Mami Abrewa.
0: Mami, praise God.
1: Hello, good morning.
14: Good morning.
1: Boss, would you never be
14: afraid
1: of you? Jinaye, Nessa, I'm into Nunca, Jinaye, Miss Row.
14: Mr. You are a great preacher. That's why they call you
1: Professor. I was about to say.
14: Mr. God bless
1: you. Bless you too. Until now, I say, and I free a pimp, you can't share ye. And am I a the Yosi Kenya Mia
0: Seminole.
1: The chair will be a boat degree bed.
0: I'm part, but I say,
1: one won't tow near.
0: Matthias,
1: any way, chin your tow near.
0: Madassi.
1: Mamma Fakola, hello, good morning. Good morning.
15: Good morning.
1: Acha, odi eri baby every every.
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1: Fola eti open gaze. 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
15: it.
1: Yeah. Me team fa offering beer bill. The F in Abefra Fashe and Yamapa next week.
0: Oh, we hear my number.
1: Bye.
0: My number is 0244.
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0: know. 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
1: Pisces Cadabi. 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
0: Mo, mo. 0244 5 3 5 3 6 3 1 7 1 7 na dwani de keka ho ne de betol me ho na osuru yakopon
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0: Was
1: 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Was my 100 million?
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1: Indeed, yeah. 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
0: I'm almost a general manager. 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
1: said, no, baby.
0: Metiamo pa, we used to demunimo. 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And then a year, Mama Mavis Asari. And Ope Michel. Felicia Oceansa. And Ope Michel. Michel Bibia, the Fidia, the Angel. 96.1. Then hop on ya, Duba. Kwasiada be na otye Father's Day.
1: Oh yeah.
0: Hwehwe papa na kwae na doye. 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Isaac be wo hyira Jacob. Jacob be wo so di hyira man manum bie no.
1: Na ogyanhyira.
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1: That's
0: a why, dear. Uba who match it. 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A treff deity, a ting jim namame. 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Minia yma, or the two Facebook dear account Yambisha Romo, and they be made by introduction on a pardon me.
1: Oh, yeah.
0: Sounds like a mini about Central.
1: Can I say,
0: kind babble not? Aha,
1: Sana,
0: cause this car face.
1: One of my beautiful in Ashu.
0: Etra. A blue for the head or no. A radisha non cow,
1: amen.
0: A way, yes, Christo Divo. Next week, me two mrantia fo. My start no radio station be. Next week, me two mrantia fo.
1: A
0: juma war hopper, papa. Next week, me two a mrantia fo. Tima, a dancer, a man should be careful about the relationship.
1: Talking about next week.
0: Next week.
1: Okay.
0: And the mrantia no. Let's move on for the Ubey Shra. A radish row. Been wedding cry.
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1: 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Radio Uncutoni, any doubts. 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A prophet Emmanuel Etoy, aka Sophie, Papa Midi, send a sort of sober cosso. 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

We on. It is 30 minutes past 9 on Angel FM, Angel Church Bells. Yeah. It is the 7th of June 2026. In fact, 7 is a perfect number. 7 is a beautiful number. Hey. The number 7. Indeed, the day 7th has so many qualities, so many goods. Good news in there.

By His mercies, by the Lord's grace, we here again. We've bounced back, working assiduously, just around the clock. Make your happy day, to make your day a happy one indeed. Hey, just to make sure your day is indeed complete on Angel Church Bells.

Music from the background. Slip of tongue. Coming from Mr. Mark Abraham. And he calls this one Ohini Yesu. I love for oh hell brenna 31 past 9 our angel church bell so in fact and next 7 June 2026 the abba last year Sabrina not 7th no name say peace. In fact, and yes, 70 7 day, and the number 7 no. The Nepabi Brebe and the bar, a perfect number. A number and a pa, a woman, and yasem kitu akra, and you kunim die. The Nema, come on, and I brain. And untin and a me bone crunch and yum kakra, so at yas ye. May the Yomuno tata, me show cry. I see a mawa bamumu Mark Abraham Ohini Yesu Eta what you say Pampi Ain't he enjoy the songs Okay and my selection out me say my come chi ye kakra na menu ma me tuny na so me de show crying pa ye o fie 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

0: 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Na ese radio no, indeed. Said the idea for more panel. Now I complete. Na slide, what is it? What your radio on the Ashabe? Huh?
1: I'm serious.
0: Now you're in radio.
1: Mr. Leo.
0: Huh?
1: Mr. Shortman.
0: So, yes, I love you all. Ahayana Midiu Besi. I'm in your penny DJ. DJ Leon. Bra Penny Abwarem. DJ Leon. Nyom Papa Krachepa. Abwarem. Mouse away in the pen driver. Now I barely selection at 12 for the day. ATNA to a twasusa. Show no. Sorry, ya Slaji. And it's Sunday. My DM said, oh, hello. Come back on Sunday, I'm too special. Nancy obey. Nancy obey. Leon, you're the baby, I don't know. I chinchin, Kamiaka. Sunday, I'm too special. I haven't said the Amida Super Sunday Mutu or Hello FM. If I show Slaji, like the last city jam, no air broke. You brought Penny Leon, so at time I chew a high nyas and get a cry. Wallace Casa, I see Joe on a swell burrum. Or boss like you, I cheat on pa. Or the four BBB are out here before you be out. Made our say a chow per year. Every Sunday morning, we're bra, about 8. I'm a DJ Gazi. Gazi. I'm sorry, no. Not just say, only me. I won't put him poo. Only me, I didn't share moon. Only me, I won't put him poo. I will fear my pa. Say, yeah. Come on, Eddie, I'm a make what he said, no, do be more. Now, sorry, Eddie, I may call. Minya, Kwabena Chas. AKA Cash Lord. Cashlord Fashions. 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

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Hey DJ Leo, what's the name of the day? Me brano, I'm a mirror for the make up. DJ Leo, DJ Leo, oh, senior DJ, senior most. And then what did the other day? Then Obama Mopa and Yasem Kitua. Who said, my brother Penny, I saw the featuring last made La Vida Loca. Open the other day. And now, Bessie Sam, their momo. Yeah. Selection, I know what team. Pacho and Mr. Leo Asia. 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See the light. Hug someone. Somebody. 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

0: It's a beautiful Sunday right here. This is St. John 6.1 FM. Good morning, Ghana. Good morning, Kumasi. Good morning to the old city. Tell a friend to join me live on a Facebook Live. Internet 6.1 FM. Today is a beautiful Sunday. It's another day. We say, God, we thank you for how far you brought us. Don't be easy. From January to this time today. January, February, March, April, May, June. Huh? To June away. Wow. What's the person of Fasadam and Roddy? What's the man go of Fasadam and Massa? I said, I saw a cry a bit. I'm going to send out this game and I'm going to go for them. I saw for an assault from what you say. I saw the sick and found my assault about now. Send me, oh, come here, Massa. Save you, yes, I mean. Another promotion, Yanka, Angel Rock Mister, Bomadama Zankabi. Angel Rock Mister was from a said the other Sunday last teacher. Running from 10 to 12 midday when I say bye bye to you on the radio, on your Facebook, on your TikTok, on your smart TV, Grace TV. More move, you're motion with Grace TV and smart TV. Oh, like that, telephone to telephone, the time is now. The name is Surume, the same guy coming in, IJ Derek, a.k.a. Sly to the double G. Yeah, what was it, Sly G? Hey, now what was saying? So I come from, she's Kumuka Kreasaba. Oh, I'm a station, I'm a Sly Uncle. Oh, I bet you, I'm a Sly my dear, I'm a bad time, oh, yeah, taxi driver, truck driver, crack girl rider, boat rider, sports, I would do, baby, I should be information centers, I would do, saloons, I would do, filling stations, I would do, baby, I should be a wood seven acupuncture. That's a Sunday, no one know what that general summary. No one tier station, be a wood tier station, maybe I could pay.
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0: Ntina busa mama revisa nyame nkwa na mo studio ha. Mene asie do the general ona dem ko Facebook live, TikTok live, YouTube live. Ogbo Angela FM Kumasi ya ni nyana beba. Nana abata Wallace Kasa in the building. Wallace Kasa in the building. Now what to say?
1: Boko yamo den pa set to fire one.
0: Akwezi zo ogo kakwa say 99 91.
1: Opening can you feel?

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1: No, 90,
0: then you're so 120. Oh, yeah, Kura, mommy. Oh, yeah, Kura.

0: That's a beautiful track coming from Wallace Gasa. And this is Central 96.1 FM. Walla! And you may then we are the boss anyway.
1: Oh, sir. Sometimes in Sambia, I can your name say and your impacts. Ewo and Kualani and Nana also. Obio and Nana Baby Bio. Eh, what dear men can't say? Now, dear Cassin Kodu. Now, dear men can't say? Debbie Debbie Ubetini on say, Uka say, Nana, who won't be a wa or Fabet Woonim, you own yenny. Eh, don't see a tecre mano. 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

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And I'm a catcher on it. You could tell me back, Miss Amman, I mean, Miss Anna Wilson.

0: And you may also have anything.
1: What's so cry, Wusa?
0: Mm hmm.
1: Yeah.
0: It didn't deny the boy, you mean?
1: No.
0: It didn't deny the boss, anyway.
1: Nah, I don't say, yeah. If you are singing our Bible, credit our dance, yes, the Samson, and I know one thing. And so when I will be, I will beat him, you know. And the way my boy say, Nippe be our assassin, you so no matter how you are, will be so beat him. Fisa him for tenia, be the beati. And on Tiana, especially, yeah, my one name, and my bow, and he used to sum in my abetri so. 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
0: Wow, wow. Who will be a coda?
1: Man, and you will be cocoon. And I met you as some dear one.
0: Because we'll be teaching you all because we're so close, and I say, we'll be a no be a cocoon, or what my brona, a yaw day, and I dare cotonum. As you
1: a yaw foot to send your bay a woony panel, or bear show on you.
0: Okay,
1: sir. Oh, yeah, damn cry now, or be betting you. I crave it, and I send an agent is over in Yan Sampa. And all that, that was in the beginning, sick up so cotton and chairman. Sanna, Nanchen, no, quiet, I couldn't know for fufu, and all they could boo or hinna. And to all quine and the red fee, not the no or jaye, and all saying and chain is a walk of father, crono, my son, barber, or by no being so the Nanchen.
0: Hey,
1: answer, or no, then send a gin so, and so on, so be a beating. And until the abbey was, I see, so be a. 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
0: ne sen na se chire no
1: yeah
0: okay am continue when I'm nansa okay
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0: Wala wala, it's a beautiful one coming from Wala Skasa, aka Awuku Gaddafi. 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
1: Oh, baby, I'll be baby. I'll be Alaska sa. Boom play him for audio mark. 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
0: Nya botre, nye lutu na mana bobo.
1: Zero.
0: Zero two say.
1: Two.
0: You grab the title, Trevor.
1: Okay. Zero.
0: 0249. Yes, what book would not about the accounts also?
1: 82.
0: 82.
1: Another 82.
0: 82.
1: And a 23.
0: 23.
1: 02.
0: 0249, yeah.
1: 82.
0: 82.
1: Another 82.
0: Another 82.
1: 23. Now, one person frame in name Casadia.
0: Okay.
1: And no, yeah. 0244.
0: 0244. 01 01 96 96 23 02 44 02 44 01 01 96 96 and a 23 and oh yes open ordinary call okay my first one is the WhatsApp in kwa when you are the mommy wow person will show me moon so is you be a film this year or so show Facebook live if in DJ Junior or you good best DJ or co or banner swing in the yeah so boy, yes, already DJ Junior. So show when also crowd with some fans and this is here. But when it's car and Emmy, you know, when you see car, master DJ Junior. I say, also crowd with an edit. This is our friend, or show us, or so show Facebook Live, or take care of Mona, or say, or buy life, or say, also close. You just go boy to do me.
1: Yeah.
0: Who will be a channel?
1: Me, my wife.
0: Okay, you're finished.
1: Sandra,
0: Sandy baby. Yeah. Sandy baby, you'll be a while I watch you.
1: I'm a man. Trip baby, I'll be you to papa. I say, when you again, over to me, then alcohol, over to my hand, come on, sir.
0: One game.
1: Okay, well, then, more be I did, but what would him say? I won't
0: know. And then, no girl, we are say.
1: Okay, well, you're over to me, though, you're alcohol.
0: And then, no, you do, we are
1: say. Oh, I. When you do say,
0: Mediade, sir. Usu Kula Usa. Hey, I'm sorry.
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0: It's a beautiful coming from Wallace aka Awuku Gaddafi. Yes, yes, yes. Oh, I'm going to go to the BBM. Super, not to say. Talk to the mic for me. Talk to the mic. Talk to the mic. I send a jiddy up from boy. I don't want to do that. When did you? Adriana Bay. Ha! I don't pass a quoting yet. I'm up for a show on Facebook. Smart TV, Grace TV, you move your show. TikTok Live, YouTube Live. I'm afraid because I say, when I select Jan or Perry, I'm not sure about Alaska. You're from saying that, who's
1: name? Actually, I'm from Young Savage 05.
0: Young
1: Savage
0: 05. And the man who didn't go for free. Savage in the day.
1: Actually, I'm not sure about
0: Savage, you know. I said, children, no. Young Savage
1: 05.
0: I don't know what I'm saying, JC 5, and I. What about that? NBA. And be so, just a 05 different.
1: But your youngest and I'm Yakadino.
0: One gasser. And your mamma at the mount. A bayphone at the mount. Fantastic. I'm off with us 05, York Savage 05. We are dear.
1: But your me will be a me upcoming at this.
0: Wow. Wow. We started music how many years in how many months?
1: But your cap 1 year.
0: 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Yes, Young Savage 05. 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
0: 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E fe de sai.
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0: 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O se de?
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1: Acho like didn't you ma tight to sikadru no se?
0: Mhm.
1: You mean I say be a mechano positive as a me two boys are young because you say like schedule ye.
0: Mm-hmm.
1: Ha. I say be a
0: Casa, meet you, pal.
1: And I say be a like me. You mean me teach him say be a squad and call this schedule and I say see.
0: Mm-hmm. The schedule no. Whoops, I'm saying, ah. Sludgy tight is be in a schedule and I could fire, didn't ya?
1: Pacho, didn't you have a first schedule? You said, Besudae. Besudae, not like, Beba Papa, Inria. How I will be soon, I say, Benesica.
0: Okay.
1: But Scana Minano. Man for the bombing, as a Babum Dibon is a Makojiska Drew. Ain't in a mammy, I desire to me.
0: Now, better trim the Sakojiska Drew.
1: Pacho, Debbie.
0: I want them for you, a Jiska Drew.
1: Debbie.
0: I call Malam Suda.
1: Debbie.
0: Winya Beko. 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O two na sing.
1: Nancy Aka Krabbe Sherman, who ya see my kumnipa, ya chairman send me faster than many a me, ya fam makawa, or how near Titini na, ya famu we a bequakoda, minyametia sintini me ye biano men papa,
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0: Hey! 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
1: Saying I can crab a shammy,
0: hey, but let me tell you, Nambrana, only man all day.
2: Angel.
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0: 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Who's who did it the same beam?
1: Young Savage 05.
0: I know, dang. And our second track, what's your
1: friend
0: say?
1: To my friend Kafa.
0: Kafa. And what's the chin say?
1: Bali Siska.
0: Kafa ni Iska. And this is what this can go on. I should have come back with Iska Duru. Hey, see, Kafa. And also, my freestyle about Kafa, I'm sure the visit here.
1: Sorry, I'm not permitting Bonsing. All I want is Kafa. Wanna make mama proud, daddy smile, Kafa. Meto cast, messy fee, but all I need is Kafa. Kafa, you're not from, and not through, never him. Show me the way, cause do dear trace me and your wedding kind. Allah wakuba, 5 times they be on me bumper you. And yes, I'm a shedda, I'm just at 15 fighting for fame. French ni beka la jean, how's any beka se kudi? Mami primpresi kana, me tu mia shem me fada. Life is full of kasa, but I need $1 million. Satan, fuck your mother. Bear you said I'll not get kafa. They be a me yes Allah, but I don't know what is coming. Life is full of money, but I always pray for money. They say time is money, by a semre you nya kafa.
0: Kafa,
1: kafa, kafa, kafa, kafa, kafa, oh.
0: Kafa, kafa, kafa, kafa, kafa, kafa. Tell it. I beg. Let me spoil this today.
2: Angel.

0: Kafa. Oh wow. I know this. I said you might be in a no ding. DHS, SHS, right? Yeah. What's that? Tiskasem. Yeah. Scanned the a buy when you be soon a two phone. And that's why I say. But as Gaza, and you know, Udina, so tell me to me.
1: Savage 05.
0: Ramekai was a guy who would if you know 05. No, what did you mean? Oh, where penny, what did you make here? Can we be a crash?
2: Penny, sir, I call out when you know better can or beside Thai war.
0: We be able to say besides, we knew when it's meant to talk about
2: penny. I'm an end by. I saw a bicycle.
0: Tire on a bicycle, no pe.
2: I said, Usa. I know me a kama.
0: Wow.
2: I seen it in the young savage.
0: Yo.
2: Past tense of cabbage. I know me the foot too.
0: Okay.
2: A year foot to a path, you say, be out, be a ska.
0: Yeah.
2: Then you know me and then a year foot to an emom. A more no sooner miss Katy and an argument Sunday be. He said, Oko school say, life is full of challenges.
0: Yeah.
2: A bedroom maybe be another call. What kwa mo tre beam now jin so now be a mommy ni po bon some more kwa of aso any be anti send your bony walk off away and my cafam be dinner him. Then one day in our own shiny coupon.
0: Okay, Mamenko Youngo. Young Savage 05. Now what is him beam? So far no one saw you could say. I could do a beer, cook smoke, a drum. It's matter and we nipper. T forgetting a focus, I was over so you caught with him. Now I'm for Tonka. You get it? And of course, couldn't you bit my before the word to coin? Yes, Anna, life with you. You get it? Tis over my focus, a hundred, and all, and you know, I say, follow, we see it with infinite beam.
1: Pacho, more TikTok.
0: Okay.
1: Would you mark?
0: Okay.
1: YouTube,
0: mm-hmm.
1: Facebook, and IG.
0: Okay. I didn't know. I said we were so search you. I didn't be no.
1: Savage 05.
0: Spell it, man. Why?
1: Why Young.
0: Young, no. Why?
1: Young.
0: Yeah. And a savage, you know.
1: S A V A G E.
0: Okay.
1: Normal space. Wabo 05.
0: Okay. The who of us? I want for show. Facebook Live, TikTok Live, YouTube Live. Omo wo fie omo show Grace TV ana Smart TV omo wo fie na omo decoder na omo show ti wo fans bi abeso ochi omo na abeso ochi school fu bi no fans bi ona mba ya na
1: pacho yedi kan me tia me papa.
0: Okay.
1: I friend Mr. Latif one na yire
0: pacho
1: ai chona ma tia sister Fia.
0: Okay.
1: Ni wo fie pacho
0: na
1: ma tia mi senior man ameni no school
0: wo
1: say cool schedule.
0: Okay.
1: Anna, man like Chris Brown. Anna, Chikali Mobley. So on a tsunami gangster so around.
0: Now squad na number and the home body.
1: Omo na abu body.
0: E from we saying
1: tsunami gangsters.
0: Tsunami
1: gangsters.
0: Hey, mama ko wi o. E ti saying? O di ni saying?
3: Acha from AC.
0: Be mic na mama. Unga sa mic we down. Is your Uber Banner so here?
3: Acho me a footballer.
0: Would you know your life?
3: Acho.
0: Me too.
3: Acho, you know, like my ninja that you are born.
0: A year talent. And I was able to bless Sama, Samamo. Also, boy, your talent in see. Bukwa, one friend, I remember from my summer one. Oh, I pray, baby, I was so bobiano. On also the bits of my support too. Wo fans bi abeka bi achiro mwana mwa students mu nyina mu school mwana
3: abacha ne me mu 22 senior
0: ha abrempon Oh, how's been?
3: So, born in as a company to me, shut
0: down. Oh, you did student? Tell me, who student of 82? 2004, now, eh? You're more than an answer. Over Kusrana, did you have a bounce house? The who's 82? 2004, house and you? A bounce house. Taylor beat him. Plempe. Fosin, telling you easy. Ya bro. And then the morning number 2 and I say, well, ask us, who ye? Katie, and I say,
2: Maria, when she senior high.
0: Block on a coy. When she?
2: Secondary school.
0: Who ye and I when we? That's what you were di.
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0: It's a beautiful one coming from 05. 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They do the call, they are Costco, and we drag your soul, so I waited for more. But come on, only see a job against. Yeah, bro. 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
1: AJ.
0: It's a beautiful coming from AJ of a Boise. I know day with this new massa. Charlie, don't go there. It's me, but I wish you a follow AJ. Our TikTok, Facebook, and YouTube. Ubo AJ na ebeba.

0: Angela.
1: AJ alongside Kevin Boy. Kevin Boy is OC to two senior high school, a old student. Then talk about you school for now, Kevin about Uti. Kevin, that is right. Hey, you see the way Jamie from Rova. It's let me say, AJ. Brand new one for the year 2026 and be young, huh? And this is St. Joe 96.1 FM. New York Pano Kajustun. Kajustun, also born an artist and also an SLG. Maybe Slaw Keke, maybe Slaw, maybe Slaw. Mami, mami, taking it back, man, taking it back.
2: Angel.

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1: Of new ADBC, as we celebrate another, we declare that the winsomeness of Christ should always lead you in your endeavors from friends of His unity nationwide. It is nationwide for say, Oba, Oba Papa B, I want Femable, who knew ADBC. And then everybody didn't feel back what count. Ah, then my own officer. Maybe only after the show for a motor. A new roof. First, like Gina and Mengasa. We genuine seed, the genuine number seed, CBB, Musa, a mew, a cocola. Oh, my shaman, when you're my nobly. It is the member, Yakupesha, a more water part, a more you could room, no messy cambra. Ah, about our office. About it, as you you stay there after the show, but can be beaten inside there. We will cause suspension.

0: 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If you are in your bear, my rooney, baby rooney, was sent a more radiant snow or mount quam on the womb, or more sicker. No more you could do, not dear be a crack, no a coma, she be a radiant fan cow. And there would they stand, I mean, slow mount. 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Now, Nana Fen, cameraman, papa, dogan, papa, you could push out. After the show, no, first, like, you know, I'm in Tonka. 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

0: 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So, on the Bia Cabio Chano.
1: Oh, fuck you, Honum, baby, and Papa for one. 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
0: Cabio
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0: It's a cabbage phones and accessories. Ebusia or phone or lock be daso, France be daso, a cabbage she kill on a set of Alaska canoe. Namapa Monday, 8. Ukukuma, baby, a cabbage. iPhones will be up a beer. Number two next week, that's like Jibu 17 plumas. Was most and crying a Jiminum. A 7 could just 17 be. I could cry my brew, yassi. That could penamaco. Majamadi, 11 yam of Alaska. 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
2: 75 66 23 0244 75 66 23 20 Cabio Sifuna Sessus Yakupusha Cabio, do Yaman Benyamiso 17 Yambo Mandi, Akokramba Beji, Emma Room for Famia, Betonka Abim Betonka Pan. It's only the Jumadin Miss Midian Slaji. And a young 05 Savage Wallace Casa in the building produced two big comments. Midianus Raji alongside I see the general. Over to my fat, a Indian saw Cassius YouTube, call YouTuber, but Cassius TV. Ninian added that out. Smart TV at all, Grease TV fat, and easy, showing an audience. When we get to the bridge, you go closer. AJ, brand new one. 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
2: Mabru Bill,
0: now Opaba, now Emrantia Shia. Now, our time, and we are dinner.
2: Hey,
0: Benya, who are then for from?
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0: 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To a new Radic or Tentam,
1: Angel,
0: not transit or turn him on. A Radian Yankopon, the sanity, Jan Okofua, or the Dua, Israel, and Tinyameba, and other would hear me. 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Now, one tell you, Radde, one pie boom, Nathamne, a conjunimua, one so so, a Radibas Saudi, now what Tinkuni. Konimudi, Bajadu Sitong Konim.

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0: 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And nunchi na angel 96.1 FM. 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
0: If you had no me, you could see no nine. Mature 2 to 4 PM. 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And the bamba woman who before FM said the same who ejection. 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And then my bamba is a good. And yeah.

0: I would say of the Lord, He's my refuge and my fortress. My God in whom I trust. Surely He will save you. Good afternoon and welcome to the show. Your security, our concern. 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ye be say another 300 then no and na South Africa for we a mixed reaction. Will be say Ghana for air corner, and then the M1 Marco. There be Penisusa, the Acacia Becray Jay, a binomus say, Yam Penetati of National, yet that's which in a honma, and Namso, Amasia, no, South Africa for me, Casasa, Ghana for Moya Guyen Massi, Moya Miaji Dimboni, Wabra, Entesa, Namuan Casantesabe, Dimboni Indian Budget, and Nunti and Ne. 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
1: 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They said you me na come me register pa. Ah yes MP.
0: Hey Mr. O. Una nie. 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
1: 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We said o mo shee. O mo buye pa nti ayihu. Ayihu.
0: 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Okay. And so far Enra, Bob, 9 PM, na second batch, Bia, numbering 345, Oma Ababedu, Amagana, Bemun Penfo, Akushia Womo. 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Fire firm kakra de kosu hon musisiye.
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1: 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The SCA Oma bo Mozambique for na no moko no.
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1: 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and over so more unity government into honoring the main opposition leader and now one of the meme dia be me jina no me hunu say strategies are or dey betimi anya more votes aye this immigration issue into me jina be kesa sa na o masan dia for baby so politics into am process it meet na after elections no you be hu dey be see and after 30th this month no so but say, and me too many am gonna fall for baby, you be a piano. They say, and say, and you can be BTF, and South Africa, Hakrano. Yankee catcher, you're bushing a four, nine tea, and four. Nay, she said them, me and two shops, Monsieur T, be beer, and they had dinner.
0: Good, and see, Numre Yatasa, President Rama. Ramaphosa, Babe Casa, or Badresse, yes. Or Mino. Dia Anna, Canon, yes. Sir, or Ramekan, a Dianso, and I'm wearing him say, or the Ababeto, or mine anymore.
1: Oh, very good question. And near my Akaya and Tino Obecasa. No, not. Oh, dear, so I'm making Casa Obecasa in Nano, and near my Bakum Union sign, I in Dumpin Obeca. Mechanic in a Casa Obecan in Nano. The Obedica act can say. We reject the xenophobia label. Say South Africa for no money xenophobia for. I saw baby come back to Canada. Because last week, Thursday, the Accra, only Kenya president, Ruto ECI. And I saw Canada and I said, oh, South Africa is not xenophobic. And I saw back to Canada and I said, we reject xenophobic label. And I do say, I saw Subium, you know. So we condemn the violence. Because we are going to be a chairman for. Said the more videos nibino. Into obey condemn violence, no. No, like I said, we won against mob justice now. Like I said, Minina. And so, Minina, no, Omoka and Kusifi, Womunti, Minkrofo, no, Beka and Kusifi. No, as I said, we vowed crack down. So, Womuma amount for a more amount for CCC, Obeka, and so Beka, no. No, I call for African unity. Oh, how can I say we are not? Can we call for Africa unity? And now, but so I can be austere immigration enforcement. No, they will tough thing. The immigration force will be hard. You say, Oti, and I won't crack a 7 years, man in Kuya. And so, Becan, no, because xenophobia, no money to but in crop for no, or Becan, but to be anti because woman you and not a blue. 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
1: 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Now, plan is out of the coffee because any is that. Be a bit messy.
0: And a better sena, yet you see, and Yamia Dumois, now Chesena, and Yamia Mochan, come here, Jay, Tinasi, Elin, the Angel in the morning, one. 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
2: 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Simono and Niger Council Siano, a home and all more. Bum Bossum, our America, dear. 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Then such one cassa, so dear, might be Bum Bossum, ever to America, who dear. 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
2: 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And not the OSR, the GD said, you are not being fair to the state. Bambo Samoa, Chrome has a bambo, or more a munchichimu, and she said, Impona, my bonsia, your bambo will be as you, my dear, would be.
0: I didn't remember anything, can't you fa? World Cup no ho amount for arrival so was Ghana ekwa kwotena Alexander minim sese university bi ona omukwa kwoda ona se eho eye hotel na bi a bambo ntikra yentumi disclose omo no location no pisa nemom no ombedruye no se de eho dum etiti oda room
2: right mpacho se de medika ka se Alexandria university eho na Ghana team no in our air camping. We said your matches no Baku Ewo Canada and I'm Yunuba Koso Ewo America has in T Ghana match Baku said the Vika Kayano. You were Alexandria a ho university do Alexandria a ho and a Ghana team no air camping. Now we said yeah and Nigeria Ghana for education team no invest in our facilities hotel or hankasa and our training pitches bro and nine and our ha Ghana for a core you know not just a whole air for you papa yeah Ghana blasters a whole team no air camping and see so far so very good hotels are well around the region also amount for I shall see a more multi a chikakano I saw a movie closer to the Bia Ghana team new work to cheer them up. It's a new move free New Jersey, our Muninan or Mobopi DMV area has said. Now, all of her said here and MS is here. And see, Mira, Kakra, of course, who are Hanano. Question be any home no more. Now, Majidi said a break on a new move. You bring up more information, so I'll be to me at this one to watch it.
0: Ye dasi, nyami adumwa ejenim, nyami adumwa china don sama ene nimranti ya no tinasia, yebesa bahona watra mfunyini edi achirei. 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
0: 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Or no, I will have say, said the DBI na Inspector Daniel Ofori Ebanono, and want to me a man, no me no no, look one in Alaska, omo, phone ya bako, intino, we ama, na we aba, ya, and there, or no, so a bear represent a year Kumasi Central Police Station, now Ashanti Region, na face no, or no, no, actually no, no, and so, and there, or ma. Be we a question, Koso Kra, and so a year, Superintendent Prince B. Ayim, a technical unit, in mess girls training, or no, oh, I say, Sanso and a copra Emmanuel Boateng, Ajemfra, or no, so a regional public relations unit, member, or more, oh, Hanamoa, and there, or free. The central prison of the Ashanti region. Kesimu pa abba. 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The role and mandate of the Ghana Prison Service in the national security and correctional administration. Omo enye bidi unkomo. For rehabilitation and reformation measures being undertaken for inmates. Say it will be kotoon mwa. No, no, no. It said the name Mabel Bosso Ebanono, Crambe Fasua. You bet to me a transforming no, Ninian Anono, or more about face skills training, and also or money a better and one seminar fee. Here, sir, you bet to me a day a mrasu dee, and ne a she ye, and so at an aho, and in yer ma, ha wonum, ombeca, muku, we could drew honum, patchawa, no biana, say, bonim pon, why ya. 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
2: 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I say, "Let me turn some game." Come back, Colonel.
0: Yeah, that's Sergeant Bright Peter, Kwaku Boateng, and Yate Nkano. Menko Superintendent Prince B. Ayimso, a one more from Technical Unit Inmate Girls Training. What a rumor.
3: You know, Bia. 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Or what South Africa Parliament? Or can say me? Was the first batch of 300 people now South Africa for Pamom Zomra Ghana no. Umbe drew Ghana no. And you be a South Africa for no. Sir, numa 300 no. O man ya ya na. Inti di ame pesa mi stream union no mu South Africa say. Tese di ame brai kan ye. Sir na system neti ye. Ebe drew baby no. Obi nzuzu be hin obi more baby. Minimum kwa for amuzi South Africans or more Ghana. 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Omunya bo check akrama ye te said emini an kan ye no 300 jobs are Ghana for lose no it will not come back to South Africans unless okay. Of course omankasa create omankasa additional 300 jobs te akrama work an no
0: ye da se pa so pretending mpacho sanso ena opanyi Mr. Jemfra who will be
1: a career yo America Crabbe company for dia ye hwe se from last week, last week, some evacuation. So I'm going to be free. They be doing a portal. No moves. Which I say, one plan. The cross. I be say, BC. I'm a. Obey your bag. You know, obey your BB offer. Like just your purse. And I plan to be so no be free. Into your shop. Like it is good to be home. They say, obey now. My uncle for you. Better at our bubble ball there. Like it's good to be home. So I'm about feeling. You know, I'm going to be around Kwaba. Now your bomb parents will name say. Say so, then so they will come back on their feet.
0: Okay.
1: Now, baby, do ya VHR or South Africa, I'm sure say Lama be Dugan also the government will help. We shall find some so mumu. No BS marry integrity like nicely. Like oh mu. Now the US yeah no. I bought World Cup like Ghana for a common more ho. The best will be a friend with security wise. Will be a friend who ye will be unborn ho buying. Those security will hobby be party but also personal security a very key. To call World Cup and watch and we be uncle for a hooliganism and I see to trust him. No, let's remember Benho and Benho Cosho Bow and a coffee as a co hotel. D. Sabia, seen being a Biawa Coshabia, tourist attractions, you so aqua, and also Sawashon, we wash on your Abia two, you be up for 2 80 diablo, no, Kunipa Bay 100, Nipa 50, to pass any Biawa Kaho, a hunt your best dresser. Yes, I'm sure flood and non so kakra. It's a flood and so by national security issue.
0: Papa,
1: yes. God, they be on soon to negri. Kumase okon kran o sa kwata kwani nkwa kesa kesa nmu na la de bia sa na yet last me graphic bi na date back to 1960 something
0: good
1: 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Yes, we'll be on to no for. If you say, Lobia for a personal sanitation, I say, be a personal hygiene, no, will be a bashing ye. It's a crime, Miss McCown, we know.
0: Yeah, damn, Master Papa, Sir Modikai, and my just off near ACC. 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
0: Hard am free.
1: 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So be cool school, your school or like your basic school, your high school, your tertiary.
0: Hey, sir.
1: Sure, Kumasi Central Prison.
0: Okay.
1: Afi mentioned also, sir. Omoku school, yes.
0: Hey, sir.
1: Aye,
0: sir. School, a war, and I say, be peer cobbunting.
1: But your school singing our inside.
0: Hey, sir.
1: Aye. Singing our inside, I rehabilitate through basic education for much OBC. And I senior high for also throne of deck.
0: Mm-hmm.
1: Sure, and the tertiary, thanks to Jackson Educational Complex.
0: Okay.
1: Sure. It's almost at a 4-year degree program in for bachelor's in education. Yes, I was in the main share crowd module level 300.
0: Sir?
1: So in the central prison, I feel almost at a level 100.
0: Yeah, no one, I have a more.
1: Aye, sure. But you're buying your prison officers are mere professional teachers.
0: Oh, okay.
1: I'm supporting Jackson for no. And I'm going to go through all that from the basic to the high school to the tertiary. And two besides a Ghana Prison Service. Kraden ye yam patcho nice me bon tofa la waka say la say ni ye aye o prison son so la hodo akodo bibri na do name say bian say won kwa na e prison e o Ghana so na say bia central prison won kwa na e prison e o Ghana sa to buy ye line smart your maximum prisons wo ho
0: okay
1: so kwa nka fo ala e wo ho na fo kon so ma no say medium security or central prison ahodo
0: Enti
1: bebre your locals.
0: Enti insawom no kura akese eho no eye medium no.
1: Patcho e medium.
0: Enti maximum mum na yankafo.
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0: Ah. 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
1: Aye popular.
0: Ah, okay.
1: Patcho sanity here with the Ghana Prison Service.
0: Okay. 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
1: Sa. 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
0: waek
1: and it doesn't come with any school sa waek nobdeck
0: okay
1: and a bc so come with school near to in Reformation Basic School.
0: Oh, okay.
1: Uh-huh. And also your students are more quite one, they are doing well outside.
0: Oh, okay.
1: Yes. Yeah, they are doing well. Almost all my year for MVT, I'm saying boss back and once almost all my MVT and a court vets. Mm-hmm.

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1: okay.
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1: Good.
2: Omona Omo Nimdimu, and a Omo Akunimu, and a Mitsminya Kwanya Betnaha, Abeboa, Amya Church Ghana for. Juma point four is ready.
1: Good.
2: And the question for so a boy and mobile. And there we are. A car cyber crime cra at here. A car say cyber crime officer and a cyber crime investigator. A police for. I was gonna ha. Now, Juma didn't say. Yeah, Juma say. It's 3 months ago. See a baby shed. Pabone four. Omo de bonnet. Oh, internet so. I want the mobile phones, any computer, any bonnie, any jam of physical, any boom of four, any mamma for call yamu. You might aid in no. Ne, it's a so ma, you show me say mu, a domaco court, that's a man who could ma. Na court, no, a man quine, same for muco prisoner, a domaco prison.
1: Okay.
2: Say, you might aid in no.
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2: Or she say, ye didn't ba, caught a cassay, funny banner call, infim you knew, infinsia. Now I shan't a banner, I didn't corner, a day, I almost. I reward the ABC opera.
1: Okay.
2: But a cassay a share, cottages or a share, and more blonde soa. And then they are all phone be soon, eh, omo, they are omo sibia, better than your cousin. No, John Swinney. Na, send a bema as from Diaba. 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
0: 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Wadaruma, and near my bay in the end, and mode rehabilitation, when I say, mode ma womu, ama omo to me, as a son, kakra awo, ba omo ba mon seven a one more.
2: Your general, a real idea, madassi. Now, a dear back one person mechanic say, to say, dear minia, Sergeant Bright Akai. Say, Yadoba prison, sir. And Chiresa Wabrabo, Asa. Yaw near my bakumi and Numi and Sambia, ya ya, Ebema Wabrabo, Asa. See the bear, Tibiana now woman, sana. Oba prison, no, Obe Piano, no one ya, Tibia for fro. Make a safa, Ghana Prison Service, yaw rehabilitation programs be bra ye. Oba Kumasi anase Ashanti region as a hula. Yawo Kumasi Central, yawo Kumasi Female, yawo Kumasi Mensia Local Prison, yawo Aman from, yawo Hinsan, yawo Boase. Na programs are here for rehabilitations. Yawo Mefano Central Female ene Mensia. Yawo Leather Works. Because Leather Works are. Shoe are here say. Shoes are officers be bre yes any school paboy secondary school from colour equals school almost say.
0: Okay.
2: A B war prisons. Yeah, yeah, school bags. Yeah, yeah, belts. Ye boot you pay yes impo. Yeah, yeah, be. Yes, our blasphemating shop.
0: Okay.
2: Our Kumasi Central Prisons.
0: Okay.
2: That day I said you, yeah, the carbon queen. Fan hook. Yeah, yeah, welding.
0: Okay.
2: Yeah, yeah, burglar proofing.
0: Okay.
2: Ewo Kumasi Central Prison.
0: Mm.
2: Oko Kumasi Female. Menshia any central. Ye bead making. Sebi wa hunia. Ye man editor of masin. Ye bi wa station se amekan.
0: And then the obo sebi.
2: Oh.
0: Ahunia du guyas. Ahunia du guyas ni. And the member said ye si peno. Last year and get before asani me a call. Obo si ko koye. Nen sep ma ye tie no. Nti wo nya sebi kura wae.
2: Ati general.
0: Fe, omo pe, ase du katia.
2: Na, yesa wo electrical and electronic shop.
0: Okay.
2: Oba Kumasi Central Prison, Oba Kumasi Female, any other prison bi a wo Ghana bi a. Oba sells bi a ya wo fans wo Orbit Fancy.
0: Okay.
2: Yo bi wo. Se sie ya me no kasai. Ye nua no mo Kumasi Central.
0: Okay.
2: Omo hwe wo TV so.
0: Oh, great.
2: So bia wo TV. Ti na make sure say say e do ba prison of abrabo no and say.
0: Okay.
2: Ye won e ma bibra wo ya. Na ye TV say ya, ye mfa ma abontin.
0: Oh, sir.
2: Ya na ye ye.
0: Good.
2: E wo inside home. Your official program. And yes, I am coming by. You can say the minimum address.
0: Yes.
2: Come show me by tick tie and die.
0: Okay.
2: Come about better. I know my showcase is there. Ye bi wo Kumasi Central Prison.
0: And you're very
2: Kumasi
0: rich.
2: Female. Ye san ye bi wo Mensia.
0: Oh, good. Good, good.
2: In fact, ye san ye carpentry work.
0: Okay.
2: Ye wo Kumasi Central. Ye obi nso so wo Mensia.
0: Oh, okay.
2: Na, di a ba be kan wo na nsen ya en ran kwa. Ye de use ties. Ties ya ye nyina ya to agu ya ye mpe. Wo do ka nam, wo nya poncha.
0: Okay.
2: Oh, wa anka se bia nyame ya wadom. Wo ties bia asai. Into what's the sound for waters and in a room you will be able to go. She see a Kumasi Central, you be far near the highest of inches.
0: Hey, sir.
2: Aye.
0: Obi, ties and now, walk to a groon.
2: Bashwani.
0: The Kwame J. Nera Fui, say, will ye tie and I say, well, Uncle Twan, dream beam.
2: What is Okotua Tunia? on free Kumasi Central, ya beba befa.
0: Oh, okay.
2: Ya the year stuffing chairs, at the year center tables.
0: Ah.
2: Before see be real program no. Mm. Best any video be ama no afribi.
0: Oh, okay. Ye be you ha. Ye be you ha.
2: Ana me pa cha o.
0: Mm.
2: E drew Saturday Sundays na ye ko ha ye fra. Mm-hmm. Don't say be mani oba, o ma pumpkin take kama.
0: Okay.
2: Ni nyina bi, ye bi wo Kumasi Central. Ye bi wo menhia.
0: Oh, good.
2: Okay. Na asama ye me de nyina wo mu ni se.
0: Mhm.
2: Yes, we grow what we eat.
0: Okay.
2: Entirely, I say me ni mi niye.
0: Mm-hmm.
2: And then, I say me ni asa agency.
0: Mm.
2: We emit. Okay. And the pan mami.
0: Ah.
2: Me patro, we your friend Lanyard.
0: Lanyard.
2: Emit. And the ye. Okay. Yebi wo Kumasi Central. Okay. Yebi wo menchia local prison.
0: Mm.
2: Yebi, a man also, yebi. Beats. Ya, America say. Ya di ye niyema ya wase mame nkansabi. Wedi ya mame nkansabi.
0: Nkansabi.
2: Ya di ye bag. E wu Kumasi Femi ya ni menshia.
0: Oh, okay. Wow.
2: Ya di ye key holders.
0: Okay.
2: Ama yi nomu disi yomu titi se. Mame nkansi helicopter. Fascinator.
0: Yes.
2: Bacho wapa Kumasi Femi la.
0: Hmm.
2: Ye jebi.
0: Ye kuman mo dieno. Mama zimpi ni mo dieno.
2: Ye jebi.
0: Good.
2: Sa niyema we nina meka huwase mi.
0: Hmm.
2: Se, sebi yo wote ya bonti.
0: Hmm.
2: You tell me I report Janshin boy.
0: Oh, okay.
2: I fly over here
0: and
2: I'm tonight.
0: And then more be bought finance. Money, I report Janshin. Money into Brosofu. I will free Abeko.
2: I'm a
0: call. Okay. Mumpakunya and to know when I obey a mantem.
2: It is a serve you. Mean you'll be free report Janshin.
0: Mm-hmm.
2: Now only a juma be I and I will do phone at one of a coffer.
0: Mm.
2: Senitia near the neighbor, any of the prisons.
0: Okay.
2: Say, you might win in our homano. So bit me a bit.
0: Okay.
2: Na se wusun ya wie. Na se wo ba. What me do won sa ba be ye bibi. Atom ma unu anu zozo no. Atom ma won so anya. Bibi dia ko won sa no.
0: Okay.
2: It basically enema kakra ye no mat. Enema bi won so ama mo so.
0: Okay. Okay.
2: Ye nyina enim se ye prisons no emusa. Ti se de ye ka se nsawam de emusu. Maximum de emusu.
0: Yes.
2: Ma ye won nema bi wo ha. Ye ye wo prison wa. Eno no ye nyene se da bia ye gusu aye ye.
0: Okay.
2: Ye ye mesin wo ho.
0: Okay.
2: Bibi bia best say we prison inside bia ye wo imeta any officers or me missing sir. Ye nyina ye so mne ye wo kwakumase say female says ya.
0: Mhm.
2: Ye ye ay renovation bi wo ho amomo.
0: Okay.
2: Ye officers ni imet. Imet ni titre pa na edi juma no. Na officers ya ka tro say ye say.
0: On be suan ho na say.
2: Ebi mu different abontin na ba.
0: Na ba.
2: Ebi mu nsusu be suan wo ho.
0: Okay.
2: Ye san ye plumbing te say dia make no.
0: Mhm.
2: Ye source bia ye wo Kumasi Central Prison. Any other prison bia wo ay Kumasi ni de Ghana bia no. Ye wo water closet room.
0: Okay.
2: Eh, see dia be ya anadwo say bia ya lock him on a.
0: Mhm.
2: O ye ma ka no nya afi na ye ba be bia o.
0: Mhm.
2: E breach security.
0: Okay.
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0: 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Oh, okay.
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2: on say prison na chi ye wo high court bi ho
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0: Oh, okay.
2: Say that me kan we be bisa me say na in suo ni skills training there enye there.
0: Mhm.
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2: Ye na kire se ampa. Because ebi ana wan for machines a man at a risk.
0: Yes.
2: But okuta bibi a kire se ampa.
0: Mhm.
2: Wa ko true training.
0: Okay.
2: Na wanya certificate. Yeah, inti afibi ya yani MVTI yani COVID for.
0: Okay.
2: Yeah, you prepare or motor said the minia cast you prepare JSS and the secondary school tertiary for no.
0: Okay.
2: You draw a friend and invite the MVTI for the COVID for no. No be set exams. What you now pass here, you have a certificate. One pass here.
0: Great, great. Ugusu etie bamba onsemo engine 96.1 Kumase Bantima Abepo Junction. 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
0: okay
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0: yes
1: ne boarding
0: yes. Pa pa pa pa pa
1: etin mama ye ye dwen ye fa ya dwen ko si sa benefit no kwa so enti no ne e for swear dey
0: alcohol okay
1: okwa wa benya san ngi ngina ba nyu kiti bi so e be sa say na mo
0: okay
1: your reputation your credibility
0: okay
1: so ye bibia ngina be shim
0: unto me ko DMP
1: Dabi.
0: Assembly member
1: e be fro who on criminal case and I was I no ko akọ ase bibia mo
0: yes
1: I n keke no kra no ase bibia mo unya papa pa ka so ke de chire mu chire mi e ba ni sen and I ba be chire mu na ko so okay o nya hwe won ya obi ya oni adaje a onka se chirim kra
0: yes
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0: okay
1: na anya se because e be ko abit me ko school enti no na ye force se dey ye be ko ho
0: okay
1: because school no 2 years or 3 or 4 years e be amount 25 years 30 years na ba na ba bon thing
0: asampa no waka no
1: you made ya ka wo fie wet pedi ni na no a stop e bia na me ke wo ba kra wo fie o ko ba wo bia 5 years or 10 years ya ti wo fro ba ho be 10 or 15 years o hu da
0: yes
1: psychological effect e won kwara ne so
0: okay
1: o nyini fro no kwara bi ma to ni pain fie mu na papa nka no ho those trauma no kra ye
0: yes pa no crepa na
1: you know yeah join benefit no so no yeah we say at onya train na wie no yes o wie at onya train na wie na na e jaw say
0: da bi
1: kofi na ko didi na koda so u cha 20 years and out 50 years ah o to aso so say be be end that
0: yeah so yeah that's pa okay nt patrona
3: your royal mami it's a part of it's a hard labor no
0: yes
3: and nature and their whole charges no
0: mm-hmm.
3: I'm paying unit of motion so you know my boss
0: okay
3: and but I'm in jail on the man
0: okay
3: to free one of you to us
0: yo it's so pretending what that Roma what my mom hard labor no no a free say and answer say yeah 6 months and now 1 year now 2 years crana period bay and now your case will be emra hard labor no na fi no o ma me yesa adwuma no
2: okay me dasi dia tie ni se obi bia court e be ka se won ko da fi ase se ye 1 day kura ye be ka se 1 day in prison custody
0: okay wait
2: hard labor
0: okay
2: in hard labor IHL hard labor
0: okay
2: nti obi bia o ba beda prison bia is entitled to do hard labor
0: okay.
2: To government. 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
0: Okay.
2: Offenses ni bi any murder
0: okay
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2: defilement
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0: mhm
2: but one shedda
0: yes
2: bia ya kan bibi bia self defense
0: okay
2: and eh abain to be ma manslaughter but there was shedda no there
0: mhm
2: etimi ma murder.
0: Murder, okay.
2: Robbery.
0: Mm-hmm.
2: And armed robbery.
0: Okay.
2: We may be as a difference between murder, robbery and armed robbery. Papa police better treat him.
0: Now,
2: sa offense is in na unti mi mpia bonti eme ye juma. 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
2: 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Ebi ni stealing.
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2: 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Your offense is be a friend misdemeanor.
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2: Wena you start now say the yes to offing chairs
0: oh okay
2: bini
0: no my end for first ano
2: that's right
3: nti ayen the center table ni ayen ayen seating so aka ho
0: nti webina yes wouldn't me say when a car kobani at the end is
3: aye
0: money China for ne pa na na say China for no I go for you, sir. You know, and now what do you? So tonight, pa.
3: Oh, we are so tonight. Yes, officers. I work up in tree shop. Oh,
0: okay.
3: And a lazy word. A company. Be as mommy or say yellowy.
0: Mm-hmm.
3: A friend, Honey Prime Ventures.
0: Oh, okay.
3: But on crying
0: oh. Oh, okay.
3: Yeah, and crying over. You might be no. No, no. By tune who see us or Baba Boma. It made by 25. We train you.
0: Good.
3: Within 1 week. Number. We say no crowd buyers. On one said the one dancers are within 5 days. We send an inmate no. So be on call them 5 PM. No PA 6 AM. No timi nyamre. So I timi chiwe njia gundi timi no ye. We say within 5 days. No more. An inmate na timi creativity.
0: Oh okay.
3: Ha no more the time no more. No more social. No more watch show. No more the boom boom. Come on come on. The fabric na fe fe fe fe. Nti pa cho juma dia yedi o
0: nti we na mo ye no commercial quantity na se bia we de de mo amo ye yusu ho
3: obi a opese oba me ye bi ma obi bia sana na me boss e ka ba carpentry ne mason ne adin nyina pa cho ye je contract
0: no okay
3: e be prisons business
0: okay
3: e say you need to be a friend of prisons business
0: mhm
3: any tickets na our headquarters
0: okay
3: yan crying
0: okay
3: e bia o juma kese bia ka e bia dan a wusi pese be boss o ma wa oba empire for no betnat no one knows to be a technical unit for him, moderate prices. Yeah, and as it be a dino craft, I'll be shards here from foundation to lentil.
0: Yes,
3: it be a person, it be a painters and so on. Nina inmates can hobby.
0: Oh, okay.
3: And Nina, there be a contrast by age, be a inmates county and your mock. Yes, our contrast, Nina.
0: Okay.
3: And prison business, no, I said you made this open in large quantities, sir. Oba, you know better than us, and you go through processes, sir. I was so being yabby. It is you, dear man, I say be our showroom. Because last year, Ashanti first minister baho.
0: Okay.
3: Ebe shem pa ni ayo ye.
0: Mm-hmm.
3: Best new group sa ho duwe ni mkunya ayo ye.
0: Mm-hmm.
3: Enti tiye mo jane nemu tompa ibi.
0: Sa.
3: O tompa sa di wadanzi so bi ambra.
0: Ome tobi.
3: Ambra me tompa o me to group so yoha. Nko fonso bae.
0: Okay.
3: Ebe ti tobi.
0: Mm-hmm.
3: Enti di. 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Obi e nya bisino kufia. And in quiet to turn some man in quiet, you hear a sound in a bar.
0: Okay,
3: it's a prison.
0: Sassy can you know, he found an echo.
3: You patrol, I was a prison business, no ho. Like as a big unit.
0: Okay,
3: I said, my dear, scanning in our comb.
0: Okay,
3: I had a bubble prison in Hombra.
0: Bra.
3: Those are budgets for your Chamagana prison service day.
0: Okay,
3: but Yanka sounds here is in IGFR, like you're the running stations, no.
0: Okay,
3: and a commands, no.
0: Okay,
3: and the answer is kind of you need inmate in soon frame.
0: Okay.
3: Aha. And to borrow our inmate will be our account. Will be our account for reception units.
0: Oh, okay.
3: Aha. Will be our account for our account in the sky. It will be an EGB tool.
0: Okay.
3: It's going to be a EGB tool. It's going to be a crank across the artist. So we'll be able to get the amount.
0: The amount.
3: It's a fact. It will be an inmate to be EGB will be dying. So that's going to be an officer.
0: That'll
3: be a big cost station. A cobalt station. Home brand. It'll be a crank from my inmate now.
0: Emu ehan kakra na na hye no so etisei se mepese bia inmate bi ba ne fie ebe ye adwuma se bia nyuma ma keke ya betumi aboso djuma mutumi kwabonte ekoye mo charges no so no etisen hye ben so na eda ho so bi ehia bisa
2: In fact charges no wo form
0: wo form pound okay
2: na ne kumase missing ejibe 150 and 200 a day say a concrete I mean engineer
0: okay into them their work
2: a concrete obeji be 200
0: okay
2: a motor worker obeji be 150
0: okay
2: a concrete me labor beji be 150
0: okay
2: a motor worker announcer so so labor beji be fancy be 120
0: okay
2: I mean to me more but he say okay so obeji abontin 120 a o buy the be ma we be abo say but me timi aka say e bo no form
0: mo de no form
2: wo form
0: okay
2: na nse se ye wo hu ni se se wo pese wo befa imeti no mko ye adwuma mawa wo beba ada se menhia local prison
0: okay.
2: Na kumase central prison na man from
0: okay
2: e man de omo nko abontin ko ye
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2: e man no masem kan ye bibi kakra
0: okay
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0: betimi aye
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0: okay
2: it say wo ne say wo de wan kasa wo ba na oba be request say me pese me use you mate we kwaye adwuma we e wo ha
0: okay
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2: Oh, okay. I see the engine I can on Fatsa Mika, me tea among Fancham. Yes, if you be a mensam.
0: Yes, a good, I said, what can you? Fee be a mensam.
2: Mensam.
0: Fee be a mensam. A womb. Aha.
2: Na mean to mean to anchor, say, you know, correct.
0: Okay.
2: And I mean to mean to mean to anchor, say, dear singing, so I, you know, correct. Say, dear singing, I free prison.
0: Okay.
2: And you know, so na it is,
0: okay.
2: Na near my basa and say, in fact, prison service as a whole, mm-hmm. Ghana prisons as a whole.
0: Okay.
2: You hear more bribery, especially.
0: Mm-hmm.
2: About sophisticated items, I did yet
0: a juma.
2: A juma.
0: Okay.
2: Sebu, say, me near be a defiasse. Na me barber strano. Na me dear Diane Brenna.
0: Okay.
2: Me near police station, you be see. You will be see. Omo dear Diane bar, you search him.
0: Okay.
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0: A damn bound mamma will be pan and will boom finny beat you when you hear San Amadiaco.
2: A maybe your ho, and any young police for you. Monday, nipper 200 and something, and I do 10 o'clock on Domba Central Prisons.
0: A bank cook me some cooking water
2: for 2 weeks. A be a innocent.
0: Okay.
2: A be a cry or say, O Pia Bontina, O Kubiare, and a police for. Any soldiers for betching.
0: Aye.
2: On better mood 2 weeks.
0: Operation, let me come home.
2: Not 2 weeks. Now, beware. Now, boy, I for any dad, uniform. On Woody Akoni about Kumasi Central Prison.
0: Yes, yes.
2: Obia about the Adiani, Ebrenia. Now, the banners would be born in Kushima, the any day. It is a say, and so you may need daho.
0: Yes,
2: yes, you're from ye.
0: Okay.
2: A bit, my basse. That's my air kind in aye. Beat me to be fired yam at the animal deba.
0: Okay.
2: You are police for your mobile. Minka saw mo. Yeah, come here, can't dear me say visitors.
0: Okay.
2: So, oh dear, dear neighbor. So, Baba can ya miss him. So, I or the prisoner ever. A busu to me ba. Your officers need being so a third beer. Yes, you need to be ba.
0: Okay.
2: O mamma, a dear, dear, dear, so, but you meet in the being so a third beer or more de ba.
0: Then, tamping in it to Missy Ship.
2: See, dear Bayas, I need my wing now to be channel. And I hear stress.
0: Okay.
2: Yen ya scanners. The Awa Airport TV.
0: Oh, okay.
2: You drew home part at least, baby kakra. So,
0: yes.
2: It is a sebu, so be decided no eba. Nasa scanner no, yeah.
0: Oh, from one, not just show.
2: You be home. Nah, I dear back on the swap, you perceive in Iaya, where say. And yes, I entirely, your cutty communications were prison. Debbie.
0: Okay.
2: And Tessa.
0: Oh, okay.
2: Oba, your phone are you a ho.
0: Out to
2: a you caller.
0: Oh, okay.
2: What me, dear. I sebu, you move be na. As for dainty, the person in your private affair.
0: Okay,
2: maybe I know be friend of mine, maybe I know be no office anymore. And this I know, and then this I know my neighbor. By entirely intimate, I say, no credit, intimate, I say, and you know,
0: no credit.
2: The uncle and cramble boy, the yas and your movies, I never we in our bar. Me did say, sire, the phone, and obi as coming in your money. Kakra, na if he say, whoop, please, you know, it will be trapped.
0: Good. 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
3: Royal. Mami fa inmate leadership no first. First caller no dey na no cause so I go prison pain. No call any inmate no omo lawyers omo judge. I no cre cell bia wo your cell judge.
0: Okay.
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0: Fira.
3: Your cell for that. Pay na no ebusa pay your fee.
0: Mhm.
3: Ti ya hwehwe pay for. Okay. Because in your local cell na prison officer ain't me by cell ni. In the prison officer ain't me by cell ni dia wo say your man pay for so almost wo cell ni. Na ehwe say gidigidi bi ansi wo cell, that's why.
0: O money like, leadership wo hold.
3: Sa leadership we.
0: Okay.
3: Na ewo. Na ya na there there are some SSS.
0: Okay.
3: So SSS we so ba. Not even what they report my yard master, sir. Like, I'm holding who might miss Sally Dana, maybe a wire, sir, imit in the bonnet.
0: Okay.
3: Yes. Yeah, and she said, like, because Edward Twoman, you see, the upper be a.
0: Okay.
3: That be in Shannon, sir, Emra Oho.
0: Okay. And yeah, in fact, Koi, Emra and Pacho, we didn't baby, I can say free.
5: That's a friend, you are make us free. Boqua, Ophelia. So, yeah, it's a magic, I can't say. I didn't need to get this animal we were. Prison yard, Amma, who be able to call them name the eye. Even probably a woman, which man, I didn't mean it to be Sama and Papua woman. I saw Miss Margin.
0: Yeah, that's it. Obi was you mean, okay. And see, Oba, I bet to me, I found 0246-677-566. 0246-677-566. And now say, 0541-672412. Obasua, ye beti onso wasembisa ana wadwin enchire. Enti pache betumi atwas ubi abaso befano emai. Pat udin baby akasafri.
6: A friend Mr. Kunadi Adam. I'm not still abandoned site.
0: Yeah, kwa ja.
6: So, you to me, I'm fat, I'm messy, I'm quiet, you must be from what free person in the market. I can home with you. I said, one brand, Yaka, a brand name for me, and I always say, what they know. Yes, I told them, you know, sent me.
0: Yeah, that's it. Omobe, you are no, your point well taken. And see, me patcho, a bit to me at Wasuna, yea, and some no, ano,
3: Okay, right. Now they make a leadership, no. You show more, more form with 2 million BBI. I am master, so in charge. Almost I say, like Obi Obe, I say Obi Obe, how imitate? It means it's a leader, no. Crime and best, I also best start it like from one.
0: Okay.
3: It's a no credit deterrent. My leaders say, like Obi, I am feeling who. Now number two on labor. So okay. And then the second crime, they say they into na. I'm finding it in P. And I say, be fast shackles, same good and nine. If you are raping them, murder, and robbery, from form one carbon thing. Is he say sergeant to the Nipah? Your best every 30 years in the number. Also 30 years, never 30 years need for robbery and robbery. Like, and quite near for Munkodo. Now your father didn't go in the night. Or a high risk prisoner.
0: Okay.
3: You see, in the internet boss, because your prisoner beyond a carbon thing. Let's not go in the crowd. Yes, and your prisoner beyond a carbon thing.
0: Okay.
3: And in the sound, the director general of prisons, like any independent 40 BBI by funding Digi's Kitchen Support Project.
0: Okay.
3: I see, I know, so about prison service, like facility, be a center, like. When the tools, no, you see, obia your gardens, obia vegetable farming. Yeah, the support government rational deba. From January, say you meet your video of 5 cities. First night 1 city 80 pesos.
0: Okay,
3: but say thanks to government, say I raise him kakrak of 5 cities. Now 5 cities no quarantine. Yeah, sa garden no. Now prison facility be they are supportive feeding. And team phones and sasin say yeah one sanko farmer and sasin say one sase. Ah yeah, don't labor kakrana wo na me low risk. I'll meet my carbon sanko yu mano. They are helping. I had you feed it. It's like I say, I didn't know buying a bomb hooker. Yes, so we are doing our best every month. Let's see, baby. I did be inquire by inquire. That's why the DG's kitchen projects now. But I had this support, yeah, vegetable farming. They are supported there. I buy 5 cities now. Or they be buying no. And last call, I know also come by health. Saying you have a day moon and any baby in any no. Thank you, Betra Senka. Time and Nipano. Ye Jan, be a mukoo film, who say BBC no. And also come on some back prison. Like prison corner, like okay. Almost okay. Uh-huh.
0: Okay.
3: Like anyone be doing, make us say like baby cry, like Nipano call prison. No, time when they can still go there.
0: Facebook Angel FM Kumasi 96.1. Me person was share some for Nigeria. It should be say and now. yeshe prison for no ana wohwe said ye da TV suya bra Angel FM Kumasi 96.1 Facebook live no said ye wo mo asi etete ho no yi seya and whole life no etie wada roma aha
3: watch a free be congestion
0: okay
3: nipa no ba na ba obisa was it sergeant Bright Obeka just says, yeah, just a Sunday, come for the Pambra, come in the Pabba about Sundays.
0: Mm.
3: Yeah, from Monday to Saturday, like police cars, be good, and even with the central prison in Kwana, okay. Police cars, be good, from Monday to Saturday.
0: Mm-hmm.
3: Into be a Monday, Nipa 10 be kofi, like Acha Bear 4 p.m., Nipa 20 as Amba.
0: As an Amba.
3: You see, and I say, be a Nipa 5 as Ambi
0: same.
3: And to study, you know, TV, see, like, sell or say, funny pay be a 50, no, like, funny pass 60 or 70 or 80.
0: Mm.
3: You see, sure. Sad when your crime rate are air cost row, like air cost row. Now, Ghana Prince Evans, so like a boy home more than you be a friend of decongestion, and he said, like central prison, air can say was sentiment. As inmate near bros, why bro number, who said I'll be with you a dime for more yard doors on your air transfers. So I transfer for internal transfers.
0: Okay.
3: And you be free central coming here, near you being so I could be a hand sign, you be a call, be a month room. And if a central for no one here, high or Hanti sanity, and because of sales in Mususa, Naki, yes, you be with my expansion. Now, sales in Mususa and dormitories in Mususa and Tina. Let me all rabbit, Uradometry, be a best bed, 30 Nipan, be a bed, 30 bit mother bed. So, no more can you know, a best secretary will form like a more mother. A Hanti, and only say no, lay an air say, like best secretary will form a more mother. So, with a blanket, our service now provided blankets and mattresses near the as a former, like those who didn't get. Best enders, no better blankets, any mattresses, so form. And I can create madam Paso. Bankenyan came muson, oh, be a benyampa. But so, it's a intimate three prison, Mukasias and Intina. Oh, it's a crabbed bed, so not a craving, so like other blankets, so form.
0: Good. Patrick Hans Sergeant, so President.
2: May per se, I made a name of you, can call us, no, or you in some son of Miss Anne. First one. Eh yeah, then I'll be say ye into me and fa shackle was an leg irons and go on moon nine and fanqua, you know. Sincere I'm no cause in fact I check main rain fikra from I think almost about 1992. And yeah, bill I got to parliament. Community sentencing bill. Ah, and ka se me you near be a dear kit to a be no aquak of maybe a combin a dinner.
0: Misdemeanor no mono.
2: And na it will be moon see one aquak of fat. Nipa nessa sank ye neighbor prison.
0: Okay.
2: And Cabri Paul Jansen, hey, I knock a wood in her. Now, dog. Now, prepper.
0: Titi got him.
2: Now, kufi. And the chin a waba.
0: Okay.
2: And so, sir, Bailey, a young pass into law.
0: Okay.
2: Into say, I pass it, bail way into law. Most of these things, say, I mean, you can say decongestion. And Cabri Bavin, sentence, my offense behind a doberba.
0: Okay, doberba, my wife, bear man, yashishemusi.
2: And at the second one, many of you should be sad, sir. Say, you may have a term of prison in Nina. I didn't think I juma any gun, I am pet a juma, nay, and found my union, you train no more, sir. See, I'm an oak, I say. A banya, a was you were juma, a program be a friend, a juma program.
0: Okay.
2: It may be a bit training, no was, I did winning, and I make us a certificate in it.
0: Yes.
2: You don't mudia quacoma, a bay. Ah. Omo some bill and room on a juma rural project here make
0: one seven. Okay.
2: In fact the according to the regional manager or yeah in charge of a juma rural Ashanti region. Also omo enrolled the first year last year.
0: Okay.
2: Tinyami Aduma this year. Umbe enroll. In the list in our house. So Uba be kufi ya yinja u kwa.
0: Oh okay.
2: Yaji u details. In fact Uba prisoner yaji u details ukwa ube tena wabusi anyway. Ube konsu are the same thing.
0: Okay.
2: Na ya your home baby a wo nti se program no ye enrolling as ye fra na ya fro na wa enrolling to na bia aban ama ay ya set you up
0: the better spa e bre no e ya ye be de as me bi twatro me bi san say e ye say ye convict you be a onu atumi kire be bia opesa edine ko e bia ni busuani bi e ben ho no mo a enu nti opesa de na say nya convict you ne de aban kukun ba bia aban pe bia no do koto.
3: But you're the attorney, judge, and a court crowd work on. Judge may determine where you should be convicted. Say be found to custodial center. Maybe I work on seven.
0: Oh, okay.
3: Oh, and judge because be found coins in one prison, and judge because he found Kumasi Central.
0: Okay.
3: And a judge because he found Kumasi Local Prison.
0: Okay.
3: But but me local prison no like yeah in prison system no so your court I mean shall to receive the inmates from and the court they can receive yes
0: okay
3: internal sir with my charge and so no if you are prison won't mean receive from this court
0: okay
3: they be infant court sir prison facility way
0: oh okay
3: But say conference be a suspect in the only mean charge judge no be a whole person for trial sentence that patch and the yenne sir
0: oh okay
3: yenne sir
0: oh okay good yenne Kumasi Central Prison Superintendent ena afi eye PRO ena afi so eye Ashanti Regional Cybercrime Unit and Investigation ena ene omone yen ebetwetwe enkomo no eye breno ya be maka 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
0: Pa pa pa.
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0: Mm-hmm.
1: Yonko wiyo ho.
0: Yes.
1: Na, asai sa, fasuwe yino.
0: Mm-hmm.
1: And also, I want some more.
0: Okay.
1: Until no be answering we. Say, Uncle V, a prison will be.
0: Okay. Yeah, that's it. Na memra, yeah, Copra Hodmo, na dear, also, Odi be chatuo.
3: Royal, yeah, but that was a Nisa Quinye, Naya than Penny for Angel, so I say, Pa, say, la much say, my dear. Now, I'm going to prison service, and so I be soon be.
0: Must I be him cry?
3: Yo. But when I'm here, 25th June,
0: okay,
3: 2026, our Premier Assembly Hall, mm-hmm. Yeah, launching a Prisons Medicine Bank.
0: Oh, okay,
3: Prisons Medicine Bank. But we are one of our challenges,
0: mm-hmm.
3: sorry, and the Ghana Prison Service,
0: mm-hmm.
3: Health.
0: Okay,
3: I say, Benya, if in road, they are supporting inmates
0: because
3: any panic, but that like in China, be here now, send up a panic and call an acre, be a bay inmate, be a government and a farm worker.
0: Okay,
3: it's here, you know. Yeah, as a service, yeah, also yeah, she quite a bit person, a bit say surgery. Yeah, never she say beko come for not chako running surgeries.
0: Okay.
3: Say test be a intimate test to a laboratory. Wha? Now say the new pia bond say quite. Ni na yeah. Bia ni na yeah. Then the second thing now say launch this prison medicine and equipment bank. Ah, last 2 months, Director General launched one crying.
0: Okay.
3: The second thing, maintain version. I answer be launch waha. And I'm here March 25th June. Nti best round crown crown juma ku bia CSOs obi a opese obi ma beboa obeboa nro and aso be brace ka me da koto nro dia support inmate no e best 25 June bra na even after 25 June na nkasa so yekoso a le beba e beba nko phone aso abejije obi wait ma ba be pleje se bia yem bra ho bia later e beba abeje nro dia support inmate welfare
0: time ben
3: 25 June 10 o'clock
0: okay in the morning
3: yes
0: okay
3: 10 o'clock nti we na But when are the American?
0: Yeah, that's
3: it. Oh, but you're quite just a Candyland school.
0: Okay.
3: Nice school, you want. But you're clever, what's your angel? Promotes also share power Facebook.
0: Good.
3: It's here. It's called Christine and Raphael. Almost share.
0: Good.
3: No, mutie. Here. So you're chair.
0: Christine Christine Raph.
3: Yes.
0: Copra. And you may phone in Archie and Papa. Copra Emmanuel Boatin, Ajemfra, or no, a regional public relations unit member. Ena yetin in Kano. Yan ko superintendent Prince B. Ayim. Ononso a technical unit inmate skills training. Na ononso boss de uwo edi echatro de amai.
7: Okay. The administrator at here for ni se. Say the MD kan kan no. Se uba prisoner na won se ye. Ye won krofo bebra o mababeda prison. Omu pia bontin na busunyafo ko huna.

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The theme for this in and year climax, you know, and the match between Pechi number 2 and Abuabu Kasi and Iri Asoseso Bantama Kukwasi Astrote, first department of the game, and Ekusua Yedi Ehonsem so Ebremo Angel 96.1. Menu Kase Eadia Pechi number 1 Ashebako Saransona Abuabu Kasi so Echimi Ashebako Asada Kasi Ekodi Ama Angel Beverages Company Limited. One more enemy, one more the Angel Rock Mesha, and so Eddie Abejasua, and so to toy Romanticism, Yarawani Yanon, Obetu Asie, Saranso, and our general body pains, normal general body pains are we a Juman Demuni Nam, a drain you made our intimate your own, you know, a Angel Rock Mesha, and our benomino on a path. Any and you marry a brave dear we bet to me at you a said the amount or memo baby a ton baby drew and now a ton a drew piano or qua on sa a bit to me a cabby a bono of form nemum a bit to Yarawin yana see at the amount Bronis Kitchen a war bantama or Ben NDC office and on a lady say open baby at the ama one toe a bra a the other team unya a chili a how be a the app. Aye, a Bruni's Kitchen and the name yet come for at the amount. Plain rice and a fee and PC. I see, Min Country of say, oh, yeah, a year, announce a wedding engagement, any event, piano, or to answer at the flow now, or me to me, Abba, Nafe, or me to me, Abba, ye, Jane, or me to me, dear, no, aye, crab, beshe, and T, Obeco Bantama, or more Ben Bantama, NDC office, you know. Na we know I'm so akakoting come on come on may come for Polovia Ventures over here at Adunko Intercommunity Tournament 2026 dia third and fourth place any first and second games are here by the bono near here.

America cables and the yet come for at the amount or more doom a year a doom may come no into Okowa TK watches apart from tropical cables or no idea home appearances be to say ceiling fan and a standing fan I feel wall light they video and casa and a chandelier sa hot draw a year bed light in Yinano or Tom Biamawa a born on so ever from and anti Yenina and Fini and Chimo our TK Boachi na Yen 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100 and over years na crack is be up and now say a down on papaya a year Nyameba blocks and constructions and a year come from on or hollow or solid 5 inches 6 inches 7 inches open 8 inches scrub a soma humble to me actually be at the amount wa chese a born on so ever from or say auto 1,000 and over car any loading guys ever what humble to me I load you at the amount now for my son kwakoyi our 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
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Announcer said typhoid fever, general body pains, infertility, stroke in GGA. Doctor said, Yemfa Angel 96.1 FM. So, Mfang Tio BBA said, Nia Wakanin Ser Gulubua, Yadine Kromusia, Ononkuan Wenyano, Nemum Okatia, Sephon Kuadia, Yaria Bia Ehono, Sabafra, Pinini. 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Osanam running sir again at to see Semens Vita Herbal Mister and no and we are Berman and to mean Jina Unansu ya Miserwa Ubechumi Ajibi Bebia Yaton a drug bia for my city car shops are who do a war or memo bebia bebia wa with yemi bia say a crooked tour and now crooked share but to a petting bebia Ubechumi Ajibi Saran so and a Semens Herbal Clinic and so a Sokoriman Pan Kumasi Bra na doctors and show now who ain't to me and to Nemum near Eba with doorsteps Babia who community crowd in your video and near Semens Vital Herbal Mesha a guy at Tosi Wun to me and Jao Nasu and Pim Wawa we in fear 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Hey, Babu Kese Nenso Ernest J. Ernest the Bonama Evans. We are fake. We are fake. Edibona called left wing. What to pass away? Aboboya Yabe Chumiako. When Chumia and Jima goalkeeper, goalkeeper Edema Babu Kese. Where you did floor? Bona Babu Drew. Bernard Asari, Asari Bona call left wing, was you say Richard Jaminan, Jaminan Nijina Bonetti, Jaminan and Ijinaso, Edema Pichu number 2, where Bona Quetri, Asan Assistini Biam, this time, Nanka 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Long One, Neso, Asan Bounce back to Petri number 2, where Nyantechi, Nyantechen to Mianko, Yachiri Frenison, Bonababadru, Petri number 2, defenders, Wakle, Bonadi Bonafrua, where you said number 7, Jesse, Neso, Yachiri Bonadi Frenison, 18 year Boston Etua. Referee said Bonnie fouled it here. Petit number 2. Referee said Bonnie fouled it here. Petit number 2.
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Goalkeeper Dema Pashi number 2, Bright Anor Bono Energy Bonetti. What would the one I call command? I put Osman one on so my long pass to Abobo Yanenso. Assistant line one, sir. Bono Aya outside. Angel Rock Mesa. Jeffrey Prince Computers. Medima for Herbal Hospital. Salanso and American for Yamiba Block Factory. Some more troubling tour. Afe make him for a Brunis Kitchen. Ewa Bantama Obey NDC office. No. Call Neko did good, ne feel good. Bonnet a swore creator, a Babo Kesi, who am I the former come here? Don't watch me at Timobaco, but when I come and go keep up, Joseph Amokom, Amako, Ama Pass, we are defenders. Bonnet a swore creator, a Babo Kesi, defender fantastic. Number 17, Jesse, Kajo Bonsu, Bonsu Eto Passanon, we're in a right back, one on swap to long one, beautiful control. But when I come number 2, Jesse, Samuel John, Jan Boponum, and to me and Kobebia. Benada Saru Baba G, Borobana Kokwan and left back, Nanko Rabuya, Nenso and Nesto Cosson and Juan Chimianka, Buana Sabaru number 10 Jesse, Amankwa Christopher, but in Hokan Bonabu number 4 Jesse, Thomas Boatin, Boatin and Jibona, Yatidi Frenison, Bonababu Drew, Petit number 2, number 11 Jesse, Bonon Jina Bonaso, Evans, we are faith, Borobana call 18 a Boston Eti, beautiful control, Nenso lose it to Hababu Kesi. Meho Bernard Dasawe said, woke up Bonaso, Nemon Bonatra, Lino T, and you train for Bernard Dasawe, and it put you number 2, 3rd and 4th place of Adonko Inter Community Peace Tournament. Ernest Regina Bonaso, he assisting her once again. Ernest, on my pass here, Abubuya, Nenso, release it to Ababu Kese right back. Beautiful control. What control the one of them? What we wear? Number 4, Jesse. Nenso, referee said, play must continues. Nenso, goalkeeper, Edema Babu Kese. Joseph Amakon. Waba Ababe. Chibona the Bona Kokumani defender. Yasan the Bona Mani BMO. Make our say open flat screen. Nothing. Work up a Ababa Unity from a year Thursday day in Numiana. Miss Rewa said, and for an inch to the Bantama High Street in Esso. Say, oh, Angel from your junction hall. Now we'll call Bantama. Miss Rewa drew Bantama Market. What do you call in us from Nafe Bissasa? Open Jeffrey Praise Computers. And now we name former Unibank Ghana. Opposite to our put through our bill. We say, oh, right, Jeffrey. And then the Juma in front of what? Flash screen, Papa. A boy Juma need the whole one town way. No more can you say, no one so a reform crap who be to me at Toby inches be a open on who be to me and your beer mount say open laptops and so I can want or better so a sense of mobi now. I see main country was said on our Anton laptop a boy heat into on the laptop in the winya a big guitar of football not fee at two how to be so born at a so a kita team Pretty number 2 long one to the center circle Nenso a Babidu number 3 Jesse Samuel John Tana Chibona we're red number 11 Jesse Richard Owusu Nenso Owusu Betumiako yes or a so a kita Bona Debbie Bona Babidu Evans you are fee Edema Pretty number 2 Evans what top passing on we're red a cut 10, number 17, Jesse, a boss man, and also Eddie Bona Betri, Rabona Kokoma, Paco C. Steven, Steven, number 18, Jesse, Richard Jamina, Jamina at a long pass to the left winger, Homero 18, a boss in the month, Bona Babadru, number 5, Jesse, Paco C. Steven, Edema Pochi, number 2, what to Eddie Bona, 18, a boss in the city, what say Bonnie, the appeal, Bona Sansa Babadru, Richard Jamina, Jamina, and Lucy 2, a Wabu Kesi, woman. Amokono, Kantan, Wombetume, Ecolize, the second goal and Anenso, Rafi, Thomas Alibo, Bonabema, Defau, our center circle, Diama, Ababu Kese, the form, Ekamia Roma Timu Bakonti, and Libre Roma from Papa, long soul to goalkeeper, Bright and on Nenso, Watchin Chenswama Bono, Eco Goal Kick. A fine Dinkai or Angel 96.1 FM
Angel Rock Mesha. Ayo Britantim. Angel Rock Mesha. Ose Akokurabedi. Angel Rock Mesha. Rheumatism. Afe fever. Malaria fever. Any jaundice. Mika wase. Uwa hunam tutu onswa. Nom Angel Rock Mesha. Uto Angel Rock Mesha. Ewa any other herbal shop bia. And now pharmaceutical shop bia na. We box on and now ubiyeswa disposal cup be extra so and no and now ubeshi emma and pa what did he at your name more drew away nafe one of na yumre what did he we no and now ube did he no more kai say at your name would di anome drono and at your name more drew banku and if for nafe and pesia dosu amasa ube to me amene nya wani wani adu ya nibia You could as I'm busy about him, Debbie, and the snitching up on us. So, Henry Angel Rock Mesha, Nemo Kaiser, Obano Onya, 18 years. No, I am no friend of friends, Tobria and Money B. I feel one who now oh, crack what down so like 13 mothers and all, Miss Ma, when you know, and free a Angel Rock Mesha, huh? We are bouncing now for fro, say. 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Nafanya ahodin sronko. Nafe June, July, Enra, August, Timo. Yanko September. E wiyabe yini tirino. 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Ekita wa branimo. Yentu wa game no so. Bona baby through center circle. Nama 4 Jesse. Thomas Boateng, Riniti Abobon Bona Kwechiri, Wahwe, me right back, wa control Fefe, wa ma pass to the opponent, Bona Babetru, Abobo Ya, want to me and so, goalkeeper Adama, Abobo Kese, Joseph Famakon, 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Jesse when also Ejina so we Apoboya Nanso Debbie Nanso Debbie this is glorious opportunity for Pachi number 2 to make it 3 Nanso Amaskonda Homa Askonda The beautiful chance on the mom and results on a corner kick for Pachi number 2 live on Angel 96.1 FM Adonko Inter Community Peace Tournament 2026, the 10th edition. Corner kick into the 18 balls. Neso, yeah, Eddie Flo, born and say, and I swear, get up Pachi number 2 point to me and for Bonanko. Yeah, clear on say you born in the floor. Bonabadro Samuel Jan, Jan and Trumianko, Bona Sansu Abadri, Kita number 6, Jesse Rima, Pachi number 2, Referee Thomas Alibo said, Bonnie, you fouled it here. Sharif Mohammed, Paponin Tempa Sidibona Quetri, Bonabadru, number 18, Jesse, Oya Clear on Sansu, Referee Richard Jamina, Bonnie, you fouled it here. From foul to another foul. Which is second free kick for Ababu Kese. Are they making it to equalize all the goals? Behind the 18-yard balls, almost 22 meters away. To good post of Bright and all. Bonnie a free kick. Where Simmons Vita Herbal Mesha. Again, a tossing. And he said, Adiano Sabin Prediasa. Across the Grandes Sin Chaya, Nom Again, Nafe Uba Jume Ria, Yadin Kwadani Befino, Ebeto Sin, Nebibia Kama Kama, Unam Bebo Ye Biano, so may come for Semen's Herbal Clinic, Ewo Asakari Mampon, or say, will be a weapon from Sunday to the next Sunday. Nurses and doctors, as well, a herbal clinic, Nebum or Dimfidia Ahotua and a Bajuma, and Unti Uba, Doctor
Eshawana, Nyesa of Fifi, when you say, Rakosa, Daha, Namu, Pandi, and Amin Faces, who said, Daddy, get the old fun video when we say, Yare, we, and Ayo, and Nunti, Nedruni, and Sanya, dear Drunis, so, na yet dear saw Yare, Nyesa, a year, Herba Clinic, and Inti. Doctor from Fitzgerald, Quartier, Drobiase, Rina Nunsio, Hussodabi, Fuki, Knessodabi, Bono, a contain, and no Anamasu Ama, Rafi, Thomas Salibu, Edward Fred, Dinkana, Tuni, Abere, Bantama, Kokwase, Astrotef, Bantama, Kokwase, Astrotef, Babia, Bono, where a year, the third and fourth place. Yadiho and some Ebro, right after this, you know, a idea. The final game on so able to me after trap. Na and what you know, and paying for me, bra, yaw, come on, woman so etumid, woman, numa yamaba, the tight to me, energy, including our president and founder, Dr. Odiofo Kokwati, a man, some buffo, Dunsinia, Ustia, a brevo, Nafe, we are, Wabon Sikatuo. Sales tete enye na kra nemom asedaka se e kodiama into herbal clinic ene into beverages womone ne womode en rokmesha etume abetwaswa esa yenyarewa wiye obia oppressor wasoro pana mesrawo nom angel rokmesha oba seven prediasam ukoe fitira if you are a beer to one canon, no angel rock mesa, we are Jumaka Crab.